0: This is the Class Reunion Special.
1: Oh, Class of 71, I'm sure you remember how it felt to get those caps and gowns off, toss aside that diploma, and head to every party in town. Curfew? What curfew?
2: F

0: Class of 66.
1: The irony of this song, especially on graduation night, was for the all-night partygoers. Everything was all right, uptight and out of sight. Meanwhile, our parents were getting uptight based on that word's later and better-known definition.

0: class of 71 seniors didn't know all the words to that song. That Thing's 12th annual class reunion special continues after a little pop music.
1: One of the things that I really like to do is take my popcorn with me wherever I go. Crispy tender taste.

0: actually a college freshman, presenting an analysis of song lyrics from that time in a room full of erudite scholars. So I had to recite "To Turn Me On, Just Set My Dial and Let Me Love You for a Little While" with a straight face. Not easy to do. Coming up, a song for both the classes of 66 and 91.
1: That thing. 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
3: This is...
1: That

Good advice from 38 Special for the class of 81. After all, you don't want to lose all your notes from class. Oh, wait, it's Hold On Loosely. I was sure he sang Loose Leaves. Now for the class of 71, this one from the rack in the back of the shack, from Tea Garden and Van Winkle, singing about the three things you needed if you went to a religious school: God, love, and rock and roll. Well, two of those three, anyway.

0: His name was Richard Birdsall Rogers, RB for short. And it was his job to push the Trent Severn Waterway through a serious drop in elevation at Peterborough, Ontario. What he came up with left most folks shaking their heads. A massive lock that would lift and lower watercraft 65 feet and do it without power. How, people would ask, and build it with unreinforced concrete. You've got to be kidding, they said. It'll never work. It'll never last. It'll collapse, they said. But the engineer persevered using the counterweight principle. Two massive identical tubs, one low, the other high. Gravity would push the high tub down while pulling the lower tub up. No power required. And RB was right about the concrete, too. In 1904, at year one. In 2004, at year 100. And it's still working today, well into its second century. Folks come from far and wide to witness this grand marvel in action, fashioned from concrete that was never supposed to last. But it has, and to this day it stands tall and proud like a beacon. RB rests now in Little Lake Cemetery in Peterborough, not far from that beacon, his gravestone pointing towards his most famous creation in our neck of the woods.
1: The Kawatha Time Machine remembers.
2: Mr. Heidblum?
3: Huh?
2: Mr. Heidblum?
3: Yes?
2: Yeah, we understand that you're taking a trip with us tomorrow.
3: Trip?
2: Yeah, well, we want you to know that Avis is working right now.
3: Avis?
2: It's vacuuming your car, checking the oil, brakes, even the air in the spare tire.
3: Spare tire.
2: One of the ways Avis tries harder is working at night, so you're ready in the morning. Yeah. Oh, by the way, it's a Chrysler Cordoba, and it's blue. See you in the morning.
3: See you in the morning.
4: We try harder, Avis. Avis, we don't know another way.
5: Hello, Davey.
6: Oh, Mother.
5: No, Davey, you really heard something. It's me. No, no, not in the back seat, Davey, down here. Well, just don't sit there with your mouth hanging open. Say hello.

0: makes you wonder how that guy ever got to class on time. Chicago for the class of 71. This next song was a big hit twice. First for the class of 66, and again for the class of 91, meaning graduates of the latter could have been kids of the former.
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3: Whoa.

The Class of 71.

perfectly timed song for the seniors of the aforementioned class of 71. We are getting very close to That Thing show number 600. That'll be on the 4th of July weekend. More on that coming soon. Now one more for the class of 76 seniors, also known as the College Decision Blues.

bet you class of 66ers do too. Next on That Things class reunion, a prom and graduation standard that started with the class of 81 and shows no signs of letting up.

0: the flavor hangs on.
1: Yeah, that Russian Gushy flavor hangs on, hangs on, hangs on.
0: Do what it's got.
1: Yeah.
0: Hang on to flavor
1: by BJ.

Brown Sr. I'm guessing that one might have worn out its welcome after a while. The Thing with Richard Bell. Whether it was the college of your choice or that first job, either of which meant packing up and heading somewhere new, this song said it all for the class of 71.

0: Let me guess, you just got those SAT scores. Hey! A little happy dance music for the class of 66.
1: Saluting the class of 71.
0: With one more for that class, you may have moved on with your life, but when it comes to longtime friends, you know it's true even today.

0: part of Mrs. Hanson was played by Mabel Page. The two women shoppers were Kay Wiley and Barbara Pepper. And the policeman was Emery Parnell.
1: And the announcer who makes everything official was the amazing Bill Quinn.
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1: If you like our show, tell everyone you know and tell the station you're hearing us on. This is Rich Appel. 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
1: Wrapping up our class reunion special with a fitting one for the class of 76 from Boz Scaggs, followed by Linda Ronstadt for the class of 71, for whom it's been a long, long time. 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

0: Hiawatha Time Machine remembers.
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5: Today's the day the singing has to stop. 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And today, the last boat leaves in a few moments. Before it does, I'd like to have a word with some of the people who are going on it. 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
1: Oh, did you hear that?
2: Oh, this is really, really, really.
3: But look, you've just heard Radio London go off there. What do you think?
1: Yes, I think it's ridiculous, really.
3: Do you listen to it much?
1: Yes.
3: What are you
1: going to
3: do now?
1: All the time. I don't know. I suppose listen to the BBC instead, you know.
4: I'm going to listen to BBC because I don't plug any good records.
1: We're never going to have to listen to the BBC. It's bound to be dead.
4: Okay, but if not, I don't think it'll be any good.
3: Well, they've got some of the pirate DJs going, I understand.
4: Yeah? Well, maybe they will then. Give them a try anyway.

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1: Dan Sweeney's number one music, 1961.

from the 60s, 70s, and 80s. A number one hit is a combination of artist and song that hits number one on the various U.S. Billboard charts. And just coming off a number one hit, June 5th, 1961, Running Scared, Roy Orbison. Well, this was his first of two number ones in the Billboard Hot 100. He had a string of hits in the 60s and then later in the 80s, forming the Traveling Wilburys supergroup. Orbison died of a heart attack in 1988 at the young age of 52. His song, You Got It, was released as a solo single in January of 1989, becoming his first hit to reach the U.S. and U.K. top 10 in nearly 25 years. Marching forward with more number one music, June 6, 1964. The Dixie Cups, Chapel of Love. Number one for 3 weeks. They were originally called the Meltones. They were a group of three young women from New Orleans. They won an audition with Redbird Records in New York City and changed the group's name to the Dixie Cups. Their big hit knocked the Beatles out of the number one spot, remained at the top for 3 weeks. The song was later included on the soundtrack to films ranging from Full Metal Jacket to Father of the Bride.

0: Number one for 1 week, June 12, 1965, Back in My Arms Again, The Supremes. This chart topper was the fifth consecutive and overall number one song for the group on the Billboard Hot 100 Singles chart. It also hit number one on the R&B chart. Be sure to like and follow Dan Swinney's Number One Music on Facebook and Instagram for lots of fun trivia and requests. Thanks for liking the pages. Let's take a look at another number one hit, June 11, 1966. Paint It Black, The Rolling Stones, number one for 2 weeks. Well, this hit was a product of Mick Jagger and Keith Richards' songwriting partnership. Reviews at the time were mixed, and some music critics believed its sitar sound was an attempt to copy the Beatles. The trailer for both the video game Call of Duty Black Ops 3 in 2015 and the film The Mummy in 2017 featured Paint It Black. The record was inducted into the Grammy Hall of Fame in 2018. Well, here's a clip of Mick Jagger from a British TV show in 1966.
1: One question that I want to ask you, and that is that an acquaintance by the name of Ringo, he was asked, what sort of time do they get off? And he replied, he said, well, we had an hour's holiday yesterday.
2: Oh,
1: now, do you find
2: that's
1: it
2: not what I heard.
1: Do you find it just as difficult to get your holidays?
2: No, it's much easier now than it used to be because, you know, we don't work as much.
1: Mm-hmm.
2: Not in the buildings.
1: Yeah. But now, this that was a number from your LP, was
2: yeah,
1: it?
2: This one's called Paint It Black. Thank you.

Want ads. June 12, 1971, The Honeycomb. This big hit reached the peak of the Billboard Hot 100 for 1 week and topped the R&B singles chart for 3 weeks in the USA, becoming the group's most successful single and their only Hot 100 number one. They broke up in 1973. In 2021, Honeycomb was inducted into the Soul Music Hall of Fame. Marching forward with another number one hit, June 10th, 1972, The Candyman, Sammy Davis Jr., number one for 3 weeks. Well, The Candyman song originally appeared in the 1971 film Willy Wonka and the Chocolate Factory. Sammy Davis Jr.'s version appeared on the Sammy Davis Jr. Now album. Although Davis admitted to disliking the song, finding it too excessively sweet and sentimental, it became his only number one hit. The song was even nominated for a Grammy Award for Best Pop Vocal.

0: Well, that one's a personal favorite of mine. June 8th, 1974, Band on the Run. Paul McCartney, number one for 1 week. The original demo recording for Band on the Run was stolen from the McCartneys while Paul McCartney and Wings were recording in Nigeria. Robbed at knife point, they handed over the demos, only recovering the songs through memory. This chart topper topped the best pop vocal performance by a group for Band on the Run at the 17th annual Grammy Awards. Let's check out this number one hit, June 7th, 1975, Thank God I'm a Country Boy. That's John Denver, a version recorded live on August 26, 1974 at the Universal Amphitheater in Los Angeles. The live version was released as a single and went to number one on both the Billboard Magazine Hot Country Singles chart and the Billboard Hot 100. Thank God I'm a Country Boy also became the name of a variety special show hosted by Denver in 1977.
1: Well, life on the farm is kind of laid back. Ain't much an old country boy like me can.

0: Another Wings number one hit for 5 weeks, June 12, 1976. Silly Love Songs. Well, this song, which featured disco overtones, was written in response to John Lennon and music critics accusing McCartney of predominantly writing silly love songs and sentimental slush. The song was McCartney's 27th number one as a songwriter, the all-time record for the most number one hits achieved by a songwriter. Here's another number one hit, KC and the Sunshine Band, June 11th, 1977. I'm Your Boogeyman. Band bassist Richard Finch said the song was written about a DJ at a Miami, Florida radio station named Robert W. Walker, who was the first to give their hit single, Get Down Tonight, airplay. Well, here's TV host Merv Griffin introducing the band in 1977.
1: There's a lot of gold. There's more gold coming out here right now than there is in Fort Knox. And it's on four of the top records of all time. I'm very pleased to present to you with their big hit, I'm Your Boogeyman. That's what I am. KC and the Sunshine Band.

0: Love You Inside Out, June 9th, 1979, The Bee Gees. A hit single by The Bee Gees from their album Spirits Having Flown. It was the 9th and final number one for The Bee Gees in the U.S. and the 11th and final number one in Canada as well. The trio wouldn't return to the top 10 for 10 years with the song One. Marching forward with more Billboard Hot 100 number ones, June 9th, 1984, time after time. Cyndi Lauper. This was her first number one in the USA. The writing began with the title, which Lauper had seen in TV Guide magazine, referring to the 1979 science fiction film Time After Time. The song was featured in an iconic scene in the 1997 film Rami and Michelle's High School Reunion. Well, here's a clip of Johnny Carson interviewing Cyndi for the very first time in the early 80s.
1: What were you cleaning up over there? You're looking for your shoes?
2: Well, my jewelry just flies all over.
1: You look like you're having a great deal of fun out there.
2: Oh,
1: are you really?
2: Yeah.
1: Yeah. That's what it said. The review said you look like you're having a wonderful time in front of the audience.
2: Oh, I have a great time.
1: Yeah.
2: See, so if I wasn't doing this, Johnny, I might have been a brain surgeon or a rocket scientist.
1: Could have been something like that. Yeah, or visiting professor at Harvard or something like that.
2: Yeah.
1: But
2: you know, my friends, I didn't mean to cut you off.
1: That's all right.
2: My friends, they tell me you got a lot of... See, you guys don't know, but he's got this whole thing back here where he could work where he could make it snow.
1: Yeah, we...
2: And the sun shine. You know, when people tell you a sad story, you ever feel like making it rain?
1: Yeah.
2: Do you ever do that?
1: I haven't done that. It's not a bad idea.

Time to close the show out today. Number one for 1 week, June 10th, 1989. Wind Beneath My Wings. Bette Midler. This chart topper won Grammy Awards for both Record of the Year and Song of the Year in February of 1990. This was performed by Bette Midler for the soundtrack of the film Beaches in 1988. Well, thanks for tuning in to Dan Sweeney's number one music. Until next time, make it a good one.

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6: Just you and me and some rock and roll.

one right after another. Oh, wait till you see what we have this time. Yeah, you know it. We're going to show it. Come on, gang. You and I together. We're going to have

morning and welcome once again to Mike Belay's Jukebox Banner. Two big hours of some of those blasts from the best from way back when. We got a big show for you. You know it. Turn it up nice and loud, because I'm here to tell you, rock and roll is back. We're

Yeah, you getting yourself ready? I'm ready. I'm telling you, I'm ready. Rock and roll is back. We got a whole mess load of it for you this time. Let's go back. Oh, yeah. These are the five chords. This is called the Crazy

one there's Neat, Sweet, and Complete. That's Roy the Boyer. This is one of my favorites by him. It's called Pretty One. And it's coming at you here at Mike Belize Jukebox Party. Hey, gang, if you'd like to get a hold of me, make a request, send me a shout-out, let me know where in the world you're listening from, let me know what you think about the show. You can do it by sending it into DiscJockeyMike@Verizon.net. Yeah, I'd love to hear from you.

love it right there. Those are the Globetrotters, gang. And those Rainy Day Bells. Music to take you to your happy place. Are you there yet? Oh, yeah. Let's work at it a little hard to get you there. Get a little.

0: You know it, yeah. Yeah, those are the Robins here on the big broadcast, playing all kind of treasures to give you all kind of pleasures here with Mike Belay's Jukebox Body as we go back with Johnny Burnett. Oh, we're going to do some dreaming, just you and I. Close your eyes and I'll take you away.
1: Dream.

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And I want to thank you for letting me share them with you. 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Let's take

0: Sure do. It's the Drifters and Some Kind of Wonderful.
1: Playing the hits of yesteryear just for you.
2: Hi, this is Charlie Thomas of the Drifters, and we thanks for listening to Mike, because he's got that good old rock and roll. Oh, man, you hit that dial, turn him on. He's

Yes, the Drift is here on the big broadcast. Some kind of wonderful. Oh, they had so many great recordings. I hope that was one of your favorites. Yeah, let's keep it going right now. Hug my radio.

It's the hottest solo rock and roll that rolls on nonstop, strong and alive, and has no time with over 25,000 golden souvenirs from those other years. Oh, yeah, that kind of stuff that puts a little grin above your chin like this one by

would come along. And he'd be tall and handsome, rich and strong. Now that boy I love has come to me, but he sure ain't the way I thought he'd be.

1962 Solid Gold Rock and Roll. Those are the Crystals right here with Mike Velez. Jukebox Bonnie, one great memory after another. That's how we do it. Hey, time to get romantic as we go back right now. These are the Baradons.

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You gotta love it right there, gang. That's the Baritons. It's such a pleasure to be able to share all these wonderful memories with you, and I thank you for joining me here with Mike Belair's Jukebox Party. Let's go back right now.

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Internet's Muddy Waters. I'm your Hoochie Coochie disc jockey with more rock and roll for you and me and everyone else out there listening. You just never know what you're going to hear next. Taking it back to the winter time of 1959 right now. Here's a classic by Conway Twitty. This is called Lonely Blue Boy.

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0: Yeah, I gotta love that right there. Puts me in my happy place. That's my good buddy Larry Jantz and the girls. Yeah, that's acapella with my friends right here with Mike Belez. Jukebox Party.
1: The year 19. 19-

something like that anymore. A little something for you. By Dickie doing the Dones. I hate you singing along to that one. You're listening to the Jukebox Battle. Let's go back with Oscar McLawley.

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0: hey, gang, want to thank you so much for listening to my Belize Jukebox Party. Where were you back in 1962? Gonna take you back to the Motor City right now. Some of that Motown magic, marvelettes right here. Oh, yeah.

There's one that should have made it, but not enough people played it. That's the Jarmel's Little Lonely One. And don't forget, if you would like to get a hold of me, and I hope you do, yes, send me a request, shout out, anything that makes you feel good. I'd love to hear from you. Send it in to DiscJockey.

rolling on nonstop, strong and alive, and that's no jive. Playing over 25,000 gold and silver days from those other years. Oh, yeah. I'll tell you, thank you so much for tuning in, listening to the Jukebox Friday. I do appreciate it as we go

sing too much anymore. That's the Highlighters and the City of Angels right here. Mike Blaze, Jukebox Party with Clarence, Frogman Henry. You always heard the one you love.

don't forget, I'd love to hear from you. You'd like to make a request, send me some feedback, whatever you've got on your mind. 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That's DiscJockeyMike@Verizon.net. I'd love to hear from you. Let's go back with the genius.

Yeah, definitely one of those dynamite doo-wop delights of Skyliners. Now that we got a nice slow dance in there, let's line up right now in the middle of the dance floor. It's time to do the Strollers and Diamonds here on the Jukebox

yeah. You look so good out there doing the stroll. Hey, if you're having a good time, don't keep it a secret. Tell all your friends that you're listening to Mike Belez, Jukebox Barney, and I certainly do appreciate it. We keep those memories rolling your way as we take a little trip.

yeah, there's a classic by Lou Christie. Listen to what the gypsies said. Gypsy cried, that gypsy's been busy, I'll tell you. I bet that gypsy would like to hear something by the Everly Brothers, so yeah, let's go

Yeah, one of those time-tested classics. As the Silhouettes went all the way up to number one. Little something called Get a Job. Oh, gang, are you having a good time yet? Am I putting a little grin above your chin? Yeah. Everybody together, let's twist and shout as we go back with the eyes

we're having this good time together, listening to some great oldies, just you and I. Taking a little stroll down memory lane, that's the Isley Brothers. Hey, you know what, gang? It's time. Yes, it's time to take you down to the street corners right now with some of that sweet a cappella sound. Oh, love it. It's called Love of My Life. These are the Persuasions. Check it out.

Yeah, there's the good stuff right there. Love of my life. Oh, yeah. Are you having a good time, gang? Thank you so much for listening to Mike Belay's Jukebox Party. Hey, let's go back and do a classic for you right now. Here comes Jack Scott on the big broadcast.

Yeah, just love that right there. That's Jack Scott. It's the way I walk. Share all these time-tested classics with you, one right after another. Oh, yeah, you're listening to Mike Belez's Jukebox Party. Now, thank you for doing so. Let's take a magical trip back to the year 1959. We got the sounds of Little Anthony and the Imperial.

Gaines. That's that Red River Rock here on the big broadcast. Hey, if you're a member of Facebook and you'd like to become friends, just send a request into Disc Jockey Mike. That's Disc Jockey Mike, all one word. We can become friends and keep in touch on Facebook. That sounds like a good idea to me. How about you? You know, if you sign up, we become friends. You don't get anything. You're not going to get a free sea cruise or anything.

I certainly hope you did. Don't forget, you can get a hold of me at DiscJockeyMike@Verizon.net. That's DiscJockeyMike@Verizon.net. Thank you so much for joining me. Hope you all had a great time. I'm going to leave you with this one by James Brown.

0: 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Have you had a good time? Please tell all your friends.
1: I love you so.
0: Yeah. Hey, the pleasure was all mine, gang, and I certainly hope I shared some pleasure with you all.

0: Bay. Until next time, please take care of yourself out there. You're the only one you've got.
1: Ladies and gentlemen, may I have your attention, please? The DJ has left the building.
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9: Well, there's a lot of things that Mom didn't know. I don't think she knew that I took most of my paper route money, and I was supposed to save some of it, but I spent most of it buying 45 records. And thankfully, I kept those records in pretty good shape. And those 45s from way back when, and the many thousands and thousands that I continue to buy over the many years, well, I play them right here on Relics and Rarities. I'm Dave the Rave, your record.

0: that watermelon man would stop by the radio station. Uh-huh. Because I really love watermelon. It's got to be seedless, though. I want that seedless watermelon. Oh, yeah. Mongo Santa Maria from 1963. That record went all the way to number 10 on the Billboard charts. Yes, Watermelon Man, Mongo Santa Maria, kicking off my Relics and Rarities show. Are you all ready to rock on?
1: Well, I saw...

Going back to March of 1959, the guy had 13 Billboard Top 145, but that record never made it into the Top 100. From March of 1959 to 45, that came out on the King record label. That, believe it or not, that was Trini Lopez. Trini Lopez in a song called Rock On. Okay, well, Dave the Rave, that's me. I will rock on. Oh, this is killer. Going back to the 1950s as well by the Royal Teens. Woo! Called Big Name Button.

0: circle or square, and you're really nowhere.
1: What a killer tune there by the Royal Teens. They were a great band. You know, they did that novelty record of Short Shorts, but they were just, they really and truly were just a great instrumental band. And I'm looking forward to seeing the drummer, who's actually a good personal friend of mine, Tom Austin of the Royal Teens. He's already accepted an invitation to my wedding coming up. So looking forward to seeing you, Tom, once again back for the 1950s on the ABC Paramount record label, the Royal Teens, in a song called Big Name Button.

for the fall of 1967 on Stax Records. Mr. Eddie Floyd, he wrote that song with Steve Cropper to cool on a Saturday night. And on a Saturday night, I've got my Saturday Night Warriors, Kevin Buxton and Jay Earl and John from Pelton. Yes, indeed, love my Saturday Night Warriors here. Day of the Ravens, my Relics of Rarity show. And, you know, I play a lot of, you know, records that you probably never heard before or have not heard in a long time. And that's the object of my show. So if you've got a lost 45, well, you can contact me. My email address, dave@davetherave.com. And, of course, some of you like the hits. I like the hits, too. Peter Slater, Cliffwood Beach. The great state of New Jersey. Yes, this was a big hit record. And of course, it's a great request for Peter Slater. Sound of the New Beats and Run, Baby, Run.

in the fall of 1965. Well, it ran all the way up to number 12 on the Billboard charts there on the Hickory record label. The great song, south, I should say, of the New Beast. The New Beast going out to Peter Slater, Cliffwood Beach, New Jersey. I love this record. Haven't played this record in about 20 years.

Definite Stone Smash. You got to dig it. That's what I say on the Roulette record label. That is by an artist that was called Young Henry Ford and the Gifts. Young Henry Ford and the Gifts. Roulette 45, the song called Treat Her Nice. And you got to treat Dave the Rave nice, because you won't find better than me.

0: WIBG in famous 56 in Philadelphia. My listeners down in the Philadelphia area right now, they're screaming at the radio saying, "Dana, that's not the New Hope. That's not the Kit Kats." You're right. That's a group called the Elusives. And, you know, I don't think that version is as good as the New Hope and the Kit Kats group. But I just thought it might be cool to let listeners know that, yes, there was a band that actually covered that record by New Hope and Kit Kats, the group called the Elusives on the Philips record label, and that was their version of You Won't Find Better Than Me.
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5: 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They probably wanted to hear the Kit Kats. Well, I know they want to hear...

0: Philadelphia, the great sound of the Delphonics. That 45 came out before La La Means I Love You. They had a couple 45s that came out before La La Means I Love You. That's one of them. Once again, the Delphonics on Cameo Records and his song called You've Been Untrue. Well, that was Cameo number 472 and seven numbers. Yes, just seven numbers later, Cameo 479... came this cool record by Question Mark and the Mysterians.
1: Dark alleys and street lights. I walk a lonely sleepless night. The shadows were all I had.

They made so many cool records. Question Mark and the Mysterians. Girl, You Captivate Me. That's from May of 1967. Once again on that Cameo record label. And of course, with the weather being, you know, starting to warm up and you get those nice sunny days, I'm captivated to start up my 61 Corvette convertible. It's downtown. Oh, yeah, definitely could be.

We're going to send it out to Ron McCadlo because he's from the Pittsburgh, Pennsylvania area, and that's where that band was from, the Dantes. The Dantes on Rotate Records. Yes, indeed. Top Down Time. I'm Dave the Rave. Of course, you're listening to my Relics of Rarity show, and I do have a Facebook page that I would like all of my listeners to like and follow. That Facebook page, you can see scans of many of the 45s that I play on my show, because I mostly play real original label 45s, no MP3s. So please go to my Facebook page. It's Dave the Rave Relics and Rarities. Follow it, like it, and you know, if you gotta send me a message, you can always send me a message through Facebook Messenger. My message on this next record is I love this record. Oh yeah. Cuts like a knife.

Oh, yeah, love the record. I probably could use a better copy of the 45, but you know, you can hear some of the crackling. That's how you know I'm playing real records, folks. That's on Liberty Records. That's by Billy Barnes, arranged and conducted by the legendary Burt Keys. Billy Barnes, a song that he co-wrote with Roy Hamilton, and it's called Until. Here's Mr. Donovan.

0: Love that sunshine, right? Sunshine Superman by Donovan.
1: 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Here comes another Relics and Rarities Sure Shot!
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0: Daddy Whack, and then some just play 45s on the radio. David Wave Short Shot 45 from July of 1967 on the Wand record label. That's Lou Lawton. Lou Lawton and Knick Knack Patty Whack.
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7: Not many people could handle something like this, Jesse. 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
5: To lovers.
10: So many people must have loved you.
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11: Just let me take her back with me, Terry.
5: Columbia Pictures presents a new film from the director of An Officer and a Gentleman, Against All Odds.
12: Terry, you could hurt us.
13: You mean he could hurt me?
4: I don't think if he doesn't even things up with me, I'm not going to stomp on his pretty face.
13: You were in on it.
12: That's not
13: you. Helped set me up.
12: Get off him!
13: I just found out tonight Jake jumps for you.
4: You told him everything, didn't you? Didn't you?
13: You've become everything I'm about. Don't you understand that?
12: Jake, I love him!
4: You don't think I need to be cared for, too? You want to gamble with me, Terry?
5: Rachel Ward, Jeff Bridges, James Woods, Against All Odds.
14: No! Something for the youngsters. Five singing boys from England who sold a lot of albums. They're called the Rolling Stones. I've been rolled while I was stoned myself, so I don't know what they're singing about, but here they are at. Rolling Stones, aren't they great? They're going to leave right after the show for London. They're challenging the Beatles to a hair pulling contest, I think. I could swear Jackie Coogan and Skippy were in that group. Well, I'm going to let you in on something. You know all these singing groups today, you're under the impression they have long hair. Not true at all. It's an optical illusion. They just have low foreheads and high eyebrows. It's a singing frog. So, as we leave you, right now, we'll have a short intermission, and we'll be back in Hollywood Palace in about a minute. Now, don't go away. You wouldn't leave me here alone with the Rolling Stones, would you?
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19: Got a lot of pitch and tar in it. Ought to

from 1962. That is a killer duo, 45. And I got to thank Thomas Van Dorn from Naperville, Illinois. He's been calling me. We've been talking. He's getting me to dust off some of my my 45s from the earlier period of the 1960s, some of those great Dubop 45s, and that's definitely one of them. I love the record there. Once again, the five discs on the Cheer record label, and a song called Never Let You Go. Well, this next 45, it was last week's Mystery Oldie 45. We're going to find out if anybody figured out who's doing this record.

That was last week's Mystery Oldie 45. And I'll tell you, it came out in America on the Imperial record label, but the pressing that came out on Imperial, it's like almost impossible to find. I was lucky to get that on a UK Parlophone 45, and the answer was the Hollies. Yes, the Hollies doing that George Harrison song called If I Needed Someone. Now, if I would have had just one more winner, just one more person, I would have set the record for the most Mystery Oldie winners. I think the record is 22, and that's what we had. We had 22 winners. So let me rattle off the names over here. Charles Ellis, Staten Island, New York. Bill Tierney, Las Vegas, Nevada. Mark DeLodovico, Rockville, Maryland. Wayne Lane, Bayshore, Long Island, New York. Miami Santi, Kevin Buxton, Campbellsport, Wisconsin. John Rumpelton from Newton, New Jersey. J. Earl Sparta, New Jersey. Linda Rush, Manahawkin, New Jersey. Clark Tony Dixon, Long Beach, California. Chris Galise, Yardville, New Jersey. Debbie Warner, Mooresville, North Carolina. Johanna Antar, Daniels Island, South Carolina. Howie Kaplan in Mexico. Scott Williams, Mount Ephraim, New Jersey. Jamie Rake, Waupun, Wisconsin. Dave Greenman, Smyska, Stone Bank, Wisconsin. The Goose in New York City. Dennis Romanek, Summers Point, New Jersey. Peter Slater, Cliffwood Beach, New Jersey. Pam Lehman in Woodbridge, New Jersey. And Harold Fritkus in Edison, New Jersey. 22 winners. That ties the record, I believe, for the most Mystery Oldie winners. Once again, it was If I Needed Someone by the Hollies. Well, this week's Mystery Oldie 45, I think I'll be lucky to get one winner. But I will tell you that it's a group that I think most of you would know the name of this group, although this song really was not a hit by the group, but it's a pretty cool record, so let's give it a listen. If you know who's doing the record, we play just for fun. One guess only. The number to call is 609-948-4487, or you can simply email me, dave@davetherave.com, and the subject of your email should say Mystery Oldie. Tell me who's doing the record and good luck, and you could be a winner. Yes, who is doing this song?

0: 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Who did that record? Be a mystery oldie winner. Once again, you can call me up now or after the show at 609-948-4487 or simply email me, dave@davetherave.com, and be sure that the subject of your email says mystery oldie, one guess only, and we play just for fun.
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0: With about 135,045s here in the Relics and Rarities Vault. Well, this next record, it's my Discovery of the Week, but I'm also discovering that I had so much fun that I can't believe it's time to pack up my 45s and get the heck out of here. Yes, Dave the Rave, your record geek's got to make way for the next program. But as always, thank you for tuning into the show. I had a blast. I'm playing my 45s. I mean, I can't believe that they pay me to do this. It's just so much fun. But of course, I'll be back next week. We'll do it all over again. If you got a lost 45, well, contact me, dave@davetherave.com. But I leave you with this very cool record. Yes, it's from 1967. And it's my Discovery of the Week here by a group called The Human Beings, not The Human Beans, The Human Beings from Detroit, Michigan on the Impact label. It's called I Can't Tell, but I will tell you it's my Discovery of the Week. So until next time, keep listening for Relics and Rarities.

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1: I don't suppose they told you anything in Denver about the tragedy we had up here during the winter of 1970? Well, a man named Charles Grady is the winter caretaker. And he came up here with his wife and two little girls, I think about 8 and 10. From what I've been told, I mean, he seemed like a completely normal individual. But at some point during the winter, he must have suffered some kind of a complete mental breakdown. He ran amok and killed his family with an axe.
2: You can rest assured, Mr. Ullman, that's not going to happen with me.
3: Mom?
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Smokey Robinson and the Miracles, Going to a Go-Go.

gotta do, honey, is kind of stand in one spot. 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And that's when you got to, yeah. Now let's go one time.

Well, CCR now, and a song that was the B-side of a two-sided hit. The A-side was Fortunate Son. And this one, on the flip side, came out in November of 1969. Down on the corner, CCR, Creedence, Clearwater Revival, your Kawartha Oldies.com.

Well, as much as we gross about having to turn back the hands of time or moving the clocks forward in the spring, we wouldn't mind the capacity to turn back the hands of time from an age standpoint. Here's Tyrone Davis on the fantastic Kawartha Time Machine.

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1: This is the continuing story of Peyton Place. Starring Dorothy Malone as Constance McKenzie, Werner Anderson as Matthew Swain, Ed Nelson as Michael Rossi, Mia Farrow as Allison McKenzie, Ryan O'Neill as Rodney Harrington, and Barbara Parkins as Betty Anderson.
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1: Now, a special presentation of CBC News, the crisis over Cuba. The dawn of a new day, Sunday, October 28, 1962. The seventh day of a crisis-laden week that gripped a nervous world with the fear of imminent war. The dawn brought with it hope of peace and an easing of international tensions. At first light this morning came the words that spelled the first dramatic break in the rapidly worsening situation over the developments in Cuba.
2: The Soviet government has ordered the dismantling of weapons in Cuba, as well as their crating, and return to the Soviet Union.
1: The words of Moscow Radio announcing acceptance by Premier Khrushchev of the terms of settlement proposed by President Kennedy the day before. Then, Moscow Radio elaborated the Russian policy on Cuba.
2: Premier Khrushchev has sent a message to President Kennedy today. The Soviet Prime Minister reemphasizes the need for urgent measures to prevent a fatal turn of events and to preserve world peace. In addition to instructions earlier transmitted to stop construction work on installations in Cuba, the Soviet government has ordered the dismantling of weapons in Cuba, as well as their crating and return to the Soviet Union. The Soviet Prime Minister emphasizes once again that the Soviet Union could not and cannot remain indifferent to the attempts of aggression against Cuba.
0: Time Machine.

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0: And now, time machine.
1: All right, Elvis has left the building. I've told you absolutely straight up to this point, you know that he has left the building. He left the stage and went out the back with the policeman, and he is now gone from the building. I remind you again that the hayride will continue right on until 11:30 o'clock, presenting again most of the country artists that you have seen tonight. We'll be very pleased to have you remain with us. I invite you also to tune in tonight, all of you who are listening to KWKH, to our Red River Roundup, which beginning at 11:30 will be heard straight through until 1 o'clock tonight. You will have the opportunity of hearing on that show a great many of the country music disc jockeys who are visiting with us here tonight in the Youth Building, the Louisiana State Fairgrounds. I'd like to remind you that this performance tonight was a benefit performance for the YMCA of the city of Shreveport. Elvis receives no money whatsoever for his performance here tonight. All of the proceeds, other than the actual expenses of presenting this show, will go to the Shreveport YMCA. I must say this for you young ladies and young gentlemen. You have been exactly that, young ladies and young gentlemen. And we are very, very proud of you for your performance here tonight. It's been so nice having you with us. If you'd like to sit down now, we're going to go on with the show here in just about 5 minutes. You're listening to the Louisiana Hayride, coming to you from the Youth Building, Louisiana State Fairgrounds, home of the Centenary College basketball games for 1957.
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2: Gee, I hope so. Anyhow, I promised to make this the best show I could. So I figured the best way to start it would be to let you know a few things about me. Now you may think it's sentimental bunk when us show people say we were born in a trunk. I was born in a bed in the Lutheran hospital on the northwest side of Chicago, Illinois. I weighed 9 pounds, 12 ounces, and that's a lot of baby. And the doctor told my father, it's a boy. At the age of 5, I entered.

0: begging in the Lindy Hop, but I did not know how to do them. Anyway, so that's what this show is about. Now, I used to go to all these lands alone, but tonight I get to take other people along. And the first one I'm going to take is my good friend Jack Guilford. Hi, Jack. Hey, everybody, introduce yourself to Jack.
1: A, B,
2: C, D, E,
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13: Y,
14: Z.
0: Why did Lorne Greene say Z?
15: Because Z is very important to Lorne Greene. Jack, do you realize that if there were no letter Z, Lorne Greene would be the star of Banana?

0: Hey, Rocky, watch me pull a rabbit out of my hat.
1: Again?
2: You're aboard the time machine.
0: Nothing up my sleeve.
1: I wonder why they're shooting at us.
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2: Kawartha Oldies.
0: Bristol.
1: Wrong hat.
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2: Nobody.
3: Ride the time machine at your Kawartha.
2: You gave him the job.
4: What? He seems to know what he's doing.
2: I think he's a nut.
4: Van Gogh was a nut. He did pretty good work.
2: Rob, he didn't say anything about how much the job will cost.
5: Well, how much is he going to charge us for one room?
2: That's exactly the question you should have asked him.
4: He doesn't look like the kind of a guy who's going to take advantage of it.
2: Bob, I think we ought to get an estimate.
4: You want me to ask him how much he's going to charge?
2: No, I think I'd better do it. You're a pushover for a good sales pitch.
4: I suppose you think you can do it better?
2: I know I can.
6: You want the price now?
2: Well, at least an estimate.
6: Signora, I want you to have a little trust in me because Vito Giotto never cheated anyone before. And I don't think I'm going to start to cheat now. The one so lovely, so beautiful, so charming as you. You want me to start tomorrow morning?
2: Yes, that will be fun.

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3: Thanks, Ernie. 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
3: Thanks a lot. You know, my vote's already going in for you with the Baseball Hall of Fame.
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4: Okay, Ernie Witt, 3-2-1. Well, Ernie, another baseball season just around the corner, and I think coming off last year, the Jays with their best one-loss record, I'm sure you and your teammates are looking forward to a good year in 83.
5: Well, that's true. At this time of year, everyone's optimistic, and like you said, coming off a good season, it even makes you look more so the upcoming season. And, you know, again, with the talent that we have on the club, I don't foresee any problems us contending in the American League East.
6: Blue Jay pitchers, no doubt about it, with Jimmy Clancy and Dave Steve. And you're the guy that's in a position to know just how good they are behind the plate between yourself and Buck Martinez. How good are Clancy and Steve?
5: Well, those two are both capable of winning 20 games.
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0: Listen, if I lay down on the sidewalk, will you draw my picture with that little chalk y'all have?
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Here's the latest weather forecast for Peterborough and the Kawartha Lakes for the next 7 days from the Kawartha Time Machine. For today, we can expect a mix of sunshine, clouds, and a few showers, with the possibility of a thunderstorm during the day. It will be breezy and pleasantly warm, reaching a high of about 22. Overnight, temperatures will fall to around 13. Tomorrow looks to be a comfortable day, with a blend of sun and cloud. Humidity levels will be lower, making it feel quite pleasant. The afternoon high should reach about 25, with an overnight low near 10. For Monday, sunshine takes center stage. It will be a beautiful early summer day with a high around 25. Overnight temperatures dip to roughly 9 Celsius. Tuesday looks to be the warmest day of the forecast period so far. Expect plenty of sunshine and temperatures climbing to about 28. The night will remain mild, with a low near 16. Clouds will increase on Wednesday and humidity returns. There is a chance of afternoon thunderstorms. The daytime high will be near 26, with an overnight low around 17. Thursday is forecast to be a warm and somewhat humid day with a mix of sun and cloud. A few thunderstorms may develop, especially during the morning hours. Expect a high near 26 and a low around 18 overnight. For Friday, very warm and humid conditions continue, with partial sunshine through much of the day. Afternoon temperatures should reach about 28. Overnight temperatures will settle near 16. Overall, Peterborough is heading into a warm stretch of early summer weather, with rain and thunderstorm activity a continuing threat for today and again around the middle of the week. And that's your weather from the Kawartha Time Machine. Have a great weekend.

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1: 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B.J. 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Edwin Starr and crooner Andy Williams. Stevie Nicks and Don Henley, who had a thing going in the 1970s, 1972, off the album Belladonna, Leather and Lace from your fantastic Kawartha Time Machine.

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1: Out of South Africa in the 1960s, top 20 worldwide hit from 1967, Four Jacks and a Jill and Master Jack. 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

0: Georgia. 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
2: In 2004, Brooke Benton had that included on Rolling Stone magazine's list of top 500 songs of all time. Off his comeback LP in 1969, Rainy Night in Georgia, written for Sesame Street, became the show's signature song, recorded in 1973 and reaching number 3 on the Hot 100, The Carpenters and Sing a Song. From your Kawartha Time Machine, taking you back in time. 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

0: Kawatha Time Machine remembers.
1: My name is Bond. James Bond. My instructions were implicit. I was to leave for Jamaica in 2 hours. License to kill.
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5: James Bond, 007. License to kill whom he pleases, where he pleases, when he pleases.
1: Some people will go to any extremes for a little privacy.
6: Here's the latest weather forecast for Peterborough and the Kawartha Lakes for the next 7 days from the Kawartha Time Machine. For today, we can expect a mix of sunshine, clouds, and a few showers, with the possibility of a thunderstorm during the day. It will be breezy and pleasantly warm, reaching a high of about 22. Overnight, temperatures will fall to around 13. Tomorrow looks to be a comfortable day, with a blend of sun and cloud. Humidity levels will be lower, making it feel quite pleasant. The afternoon high should reach about 25, with an overnight low near 10. For Monday, sunshine takes center stage. It will be a beautiful early summer day with a high around 25. Overnight temperatures dip to roughly 9 Celsius. Tuesday looks to be the warmest day of the forecast period so far. Expect plenty of sunshine and temperatures climbing to about 28. The night will remain mild, with a low near 16. Clouds will increase on Wednesday and humidity returns. There is a chance of afternoon thunderstorms. The daytime high will be near 26, with an overnight low around 17. Thursday is forecast to be a warm and somewhat humid day with a mix of sun and cloud. A few thunderstorms may develop, especially during the morning hours. Expect a high near 26 and a low around 18 overnight. For Friday, very warm and humid conditions continue, with partial sunshine through much of the day. Afternoon temperatures should reach about 28. Overnight temperatures will settle near 16. Overall, Peterborough is heading into a warm stretch of early summer weather, with rain and thunderstorm activity a continuing threat for today and again around the middle of the week. And that's your weather from the Kawartha Time Machine. Have a great weekend.
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1: Spending 3 weeks at number one in 1963, The Angels and My Boyfriend's Back. The 7 a.m. hour from the First Floor Studios in Eastern Canada with Oldies Don. Coming up before 8 o'clock, Gladys Knight and the Pips, Peter Frampton, Bill Withers, and a classic from Roger Miller. 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
1: Last time, you remember, Bullwinkle tried out his ultra sultry look on a couple of young ladies who promptly fainted dead away. Bullwinkle didn't know that the girls had really fainted because they saw a mouse.
2: Yeah, now he's convinced he's the greatest actor in the world.
3: Oh, I am not.
2: You're not?
3: I'm just one of the greatest.
2: But you can't go to Hollywood, Bullwinkle.
3: I don't want to go, Rock, but they need me. You ought to be in pictures.
2: Oh, isn't that terrible?
3: You were born to be kissed.
2: Come on now, Bullwinkle, you're not serious.
3: Just watch me.
1: And snatching up a mattress full of money earned from his paper route, the movie-struck moose had left the cottage.
2: Wait up, Bullwinkle. You're my buddy. I gotta go along with you.
3: Yeah, noblesse oblige, eh, Rock?
2: What's that mean?
3: I don't know. I just made it up. Turning.

The first artist to be elected into the Rock and Roll Hall of Fame twice in the same night. Back in 1997, 1978, Memories from Stephen Stills and Love the One You're With. For some of the greatest top 40 music from the 60s, 70s, and 80s, join That Thing with Rich Appel Friday evenings, 6 p.m. Eastern, right here on the Time Machine. 12 weeks to the number one spot of the UK singles chart in the spring of 1970, the Moody Blues in question from your friends at the Kawartha Time Machine.

0: Here's the latest weather forecast for Peterborough and the Kawartha Lakes for the next 7 days from the Kawartha Time Machine. For today, we can expect a mix of sunshine, clouds, and a few showers, with the possibility of a thunderstorm during the day. It will be breezy and pleasantly warm, reaching a high of about 22. Overnight, temperatures will fall to around 13. Tomorrow looks to be a comfortable day, with a blend of sun and cloud. Humidity levels will be lower, making it feel quite pleasant. The afternoon high should reach about 25, with an overnight low near 10. For Monday, sunshine takes center stage. It will be a beautiful early summer day with a high around 25. Overnight temperatures dip to roughly 9 Celsius. Tuesday looks to be the warmest day of the forecast period so far. Expect plenty of sunshine and temperatures climbing to about 28. The night will remain mild, with a low near 16. Clouds will increase on Wednesday and humidity returns. There is a chance of afternoon thunderstorms. The daytime high will be near 26, with an overnight low around 17. Thursday is forecast to be a warm and somewhat humid day with a mix of sun and cloud. A few thunderstorms may develop, especially during the morning hours. Expect a high near 26 and a low around 18 overnight. For Friday, very warm and humid conditions continue, with partial sunshine through much of the day. Afternoon temperatures should reach about 28. Overnight temperatures will settle near 16. Overall, Peterborough is heading into a warm stretch of early summer weather, with rain and thunderstorm activity a continuing threat for today and again around the middle of the week. And that's your weather from the Kawartha Time Machine. Have a great weekend.
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1: The follow-up to You've Lost That Loving Feeling from April of 1965, one of the mega hits produced by Phil Spector, The Righteous Brothers, and For Once in My Life. The 8 a.m. hour in the Eastern Canada time zone, the final hour on the Saturday morning Melodies with Oldies Dawn, coming up from the first floor studios in Eastern Canada before 9 o'clock, Pat Boone, ABBA, Steve Earle is in the Country Club, and America. 39 weeks on the charts, 12 of them at the top. 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

some of y'all never been down south too much. I'm gonna tell you a little bit about this so that you understand what I'm talking about. Down there we have a plant that grows out in the woods and the fields. Looks something like a turnip green. Nearby called it poke salad. 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
1: Title track from their 1971 album, the third solid gold hit in a row for the Fifth Dimension, and Love Lines, Angles, and Rhymes. 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
1: Good evening, I'm Norman DePoe. You've been watching Prime Minister Lester Pearson as he stood rigidly to attention in Winnipeg last Sunday night, while some 1,250 registered delegates to the 20th Biennial Convention of the Royal Canadian Legion and perhaps 700 others sang O Canada, which Mr. Pearson suggested today would be our national anthem before the end of the current session of Parliament. He also watched as a color party of the Legion paraded past him bearing the red ensign, a flag which less than an hour later he would say no longer served our needs. He was booed and heckled as he did so.
0: Time Machine.

0: The Kawatha Time Machine remembers.
1: Last year, in a blindfold test of ride, the medium-priced Mercury Marquis beat out a $34,000 Mercedes limousine. Mercury's ride is hard to improve on, but this new 73 Marquis, we think, has done it. To find out, 50 professional chauffeurs compared the ride of our completely restyled 73 Marquis, blindfolded to the 72. Supervised by the Nationwide Consumer Testing Institute, a majority rated this new Mercury's ride superior to the 72.
2: The 73 was a superior ride than the 72.
3: I had a greater sense of stability in the 73.
1: We've refined Mercury's suspension system, and now every big Mercury has steel belt radial tires, standard.
4: I was very impressed. It was really a difficult choice, to be very frank.
5: Both good cars, but I did prefer the 73.
1: 73 Mercury Marquis, the car that beat the car, that beat the $34,000 limousine. Mercury, built better, to ride better. At the sign of the cat.

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1: The first hit from Eric Burden in War from the early summer of 1970, Spill the Wine. Mickey Bowe and the Rock and Roll Review are up next after 9 a.m. Thank you for joining me on another edition of the Saturday Morning Melodies with Oldies Done. Be back next Saturday morning, bright and early, 6 a.m. Have yourself a great weekend. Taking us closer to 9 o'clock, Richie Valens and Donna from your friends at the Kawartha Time Machine, taking you back in time.

0: was a time machine remembers.
1: Hi, everybody, and welcome to American Top 40. My name is Wink Martindale, and I'll be sitting in for Casey Kasem this week while he's on vacation. Last week, as you know, Casey did a special countdown of the 40 top rock and roll artists of the 1950s. And while he was playing some of the biggest hits from 20 years ago, four new songs debuted on American Top 40. This week, there are nine debut records, which incidentally marks an all-time high in the history of AT40. And by the way, we have a brand new number one this week. So, let's get started.
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1: Here's the first of this week's new songs on AT40, debuting at number 40. They get their name by using the four initials from their names, ABBA, A-B-B-A. They're from Sweden, and the title of the song is very simply, well, it's an SOS.
3: Nice, very nice indeed. Neil Matthijs on the Spanish electric guitar. Incidentally, these young fellas have been practicing together now for just the past few weeks, and they're going to launch themselves on a professional career very, very shortly. So I imagine this will probably be about the last chance we'll have to have them on Talent Time tonight. And to wind up their little appearance on our show, which we're very happy to have them here, Ronnie Hawkins is coming to Peterborough, I believe it's a week from next Saturday, isn't it, fellas? A week from Saturday? At the Brock Ballroom, sort of wind up the great days of the Brock Ballroom. And it's going to be quite a night there with Ronnie Hawkins. He's one of the great entertainers for our young folks today. So Jeff, in honor of Ronnie Hawkins, is going to do one of his very famous numbers. It's called One of These Days.

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2: 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Yeah.
0: Welcome back, welcome. I'm Mickey Bo, your backbeat buddy, with another blast of 50s and early 60s rock and oldies. It's the music of your life, boomers. And as spring prepares to turn into summer, let's celebrate graduation season and bring back songs that we remember from graduations past. So get ready to turn your tassels, baby.

0: Adrian Kimberley in 1961 with a rockin' version of British composer Sir Edward Elgar's march Pomp and Circumstance, beginning my graduation rock and roll review. Now, technically, Elgar's work is called March No. 1 in D, one of several he wrote as part of what he called the Pomp and Circumstance military marches. But he did not compose this particular march with graduates in mind. So how did it come to be associated with commencement ceremonies? Well, old Mickey Bowe is here to tell you. What other oldie show would give you this information? Elgar's good friend, a Yale University music professor named Samuel Sanford, arranged for him to receive an honorary doctorate of music at the 1905 Yale commencement, 4 years after Elgar introduced Pomp and Circumstance. The march was used as the recessional when the graduates filed out. The impressiveness of the ceremony gradually led other universities to adopt the music at commencement, and eventually high schools too.
1: Graduation Day.
0: Here are the Arbors.

The Arbors in 1967, with one of many versions of Graduation Day recorded since the Four Freshmen and the Rovers introduced it simultaneously on separate labels in May 1956. That was my way of wishing all of you June graduates well in the world. With help here from the Fleetwoods and their 1959 hit, Graduation's Here.

That's it. Don't graduate. Just stay behind in school for your girlfriend. That's smart. Oh, they make it sound so heartbreaking, don't they? The classmates out of New York with graduation in 1963. The commencement season is on my mind today as the Rock and Roll Review brings you graduation tunes, such as these two, both named Graduation Time. We begin with the Graduation Time recorded in 1960 by the Fabulous Blends, a group from Brockton, Massachusetts, near my original neck of the woods.

0: There goes Barry Mann, famous for wondering who put the bomb in the bomb shoe bomb shoe bomb. Remember that one? Well, there he did our second song called Graduation Time, this one from 1961, something he wrote with his wife Cynthia Weil, a couple working out of the famed Brill Building in New York, who wrote many of the pop and rock hits of the 60s. Now, if the music I'm playing is starting to sound all the same to you, don't blame me, blame the composers who took the same sentimental, often sad approach to graduation. I don't know why they saw it that way. You see, I was glad to get the heck out of high school, weren't you? Anyway, I'm afraid I can't offer you much respite from these dirges, even with this adolescent cutie named Babette Bain in 1959. She sings Graduation Night.
1: This is our night.

one of the baby doll singers of the late 50s, Babette Bain, 12 or 13 years old at the time, I'm not sure, precociously singing about graduation night in 1959. Babette didn't make a recording splash, you probably never heard of her, but you may have seen her in some movies from the 50s, most notably The Ten Commandments in 1956 with Charlton Heston. Her last flick came in 59, something called Lil Abner, based on the comic strip. Then, unfortunately, she got the disease that stymied so many child acting careers. Adolescence. More commencement oldies now with the graduates out of Buffalo and What Good Is Graduation from 59.

Another sad graduation dirge. That one from Karen Lake in 1961. I'd like to miss my graduation. I'd like to have missed that song on the Rock and Roll Review, but I frankly needed it to fill out this show of graduation tunes. And even at that, I don't have enough for an hour. Well, here's something a little more positive. Graduation Kiss by the Young Lads in 1963. And boy, do they sound young.

If you can stand more of this graduation music, I'll have a couple of extra songs in this vein in the next half hour of the Rock and Roll Review. But let's take a break now from graduation with something more upbeat and with a backbeat. Yeah, this'll do. It's the way rock instrumentals used to sound. This is from 1958. Drummer Billy Hope and his Bad Men give us Bad Times going up to the break. And I hope by bad that they mean it in the modern sense, meaning

0: You're listening to Mickey Bowes Rock and Roll Review. Original rock and rhythm of the 50s and 60s, and even rock's roots going back to the late 40s, right here on the Kawatha Time Machine.
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1: My show today is observing the graduation month of June, and here are shout-outs to all my fans in U.S. towns with names that seem appropriate for a graduation show, like Celebration, Florida, Hopeful, Georgia, Farewell, Alaska. Here are two for the valedictorians, Brilliant, Alabama, and Excel, Minnesota. For the grads with a 2.0 average, So-So, Mississippi. Here's a town for those who flunked out, Zero, Montana. For military school grads, there's Uncle Sam, Louisiana, and Arms, New Mexico. For those going on to college or graduate school, Grindstone, Maine. And for those going to seek their fortune, Timbuktu, New Jersey, or the original one in the African country, Mali. Now, if I didn't mention your town, do not complain to me. See, I want only praise, and you can send that by going to my website, mickeybo.com, and clicking on the Contact Mickey button. 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
3: Yeah!

0: Wilbert Harrison picked up my graduation music theme again on the Rock and Roll Review with his 1962 recording, After Graduation, or as he puts it, graduation. Like most of the graduation tunes I've been spitting today, hardly anyone noticed it. Harrison was in a long dry period there after striking it so big 3 years earlier with Kansas City. Okay, one more graduation tune.
1: Great!
0: It won't be so bad, I don't think. From 1963, another tune called After Graduation.
2: Oh, no, no, no.
0: This one by a group called The Four Fifths.

Those were the 4/5, sounding like they had at least 2/5 in them. Well, that's all the graduation music I have today. Don't cheer. I know that if you're still listening, you're breathing a sigh of relief. So how do I fill out my show now? Well, even though many students are not yet ready to graduate, their school season is about over. So let's celebrate summer vacation with a little help from Connie Francis.

0: That was an interesting guy who went by the stage name Sonny Knight and had one big hit in 1956 called Confidential. The one we just heard came 3 years later, called School's Out, fitting my end of the school year and graduation theme here on the Rock and Roll Review. Sonny Knight's real name was Joe Smith, and after his recording days were long over, he wrote a 1981 novel titled The Day the Music Died, a fictional account of racism in the music industry of the 1950s. More end-of-school-year music now from Gary U.S. Bonds.
1: A one, a two, a one, two, three.

0: There goes the bell.
1: Yeah!

0: Double play by Norfolk, Virginia homeboy Gary U.S. Bonds on the Rock and Roll Review. Now, apparently, he was thrilled when the school year ended because he recorded two songs celebrating it. The set began with his 1961 number 5 hit, School Is Out, followed there by No More Homework, which didn't chart when it came out in 63. Texas rockabilly Waylon Duvall looked forward to 3 Months to Kill in 58.
1: You

Waylon Duvall, with Waylon spelled H-U-E-L-Y-N, not W-A-Y-L-O-N like Waylon Jennings. Waylon Duvall never had a hit record, and he retreated into the computer industry, only to be enticed back into part-time music for appearances at European rockabilly revival concerts in the 1980s. Well, I still have several minutes to kill here, and no more songs related to graduation or school letting out. So I thought I would stick with a summer theme, and at the same time, recognize a gal who became the first woman to win the George Gershwin Prize for Popular Song, awarded by the U.S. Library of Congress each year, in her case, 2013. She's Carole King, the most successful female composer of our era, writing or co-writing 118 hits on Billboard magazine's Hot 100 chart between 1955 and 1999. Did you know she began as a 50s rocker? Despite her songwriting success, her first rock and roll recordings as a vocalist were little noticed. Here's Carole King in 59 as the self-proclaimed Queen of the Beach.

An early vocal effort by Carole King, winner of the 2013 George Gershwin Prize for Popular Song, awarded by the Library of Congress. Next, here's a record that, like most of King's, should have been a hit, but wasn't. A beautiful 1953 effort by a Los Angeles doo-wop group called The Flares, with a shared lead by Richard Berry, who went on to write Louie Louie, and Cornell Gutter, who became one of the Coasters. What's the title, boys?

0: The Kawatha Time Machine remembers. This
1: 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If you'd like to get more information, check it out. 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Former survey contender with Checks, Ian Thomas, and Time is the Keeper.
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6: Jeff was there. Kick up the 80s. And we had Live Aid with Bowie, Queen, ABC and the Police with a host of up-and-coming bands. Music was worldwide on MTV, played a big part for the

And a very good idea. Welcome along. It is Kick Up the 80s. Jeff Dorsey is going to be your pilot of the airwaves for the next 60 minutes. Open up with the Pet Shop Boys, yes. And Domino Dancing. And then we went Roxy Music. Oh, yeah, on the radio. So, story behind the song comes from Roy Orbison. Cover from Another Brother as Mika does The Power of Love. Best of British, Judas Priest are in that. Hi to Matt and Paul at City Live, hope things are good for you. And Leslie Ann in Bexhill. Interviews with Buster Blood Vessel, what a great name that is. Obviously out of Bad Manners. And then lead voice of Yes, John Davidson, talking about the Police. And if you want to get in touch, please do so. The email is chunkyjeff@gmail.com. That's spelled chunkyjeff@gmail.com. Or you can get me on WhatsApp, 077-844-89469. Now, one of the biggest artists in America and also in the UK in the 80s was Huey Lewis and the News.

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2: Right, now this is where we give you a backstory to a particular hit, and this week on Kick Up the 80s, we're going to 1989 for the Big O, Roy Orbison, and I Drove All Night. My number 7 in the UK from an album called King of Hearts. Now, it was written by guys Tom Kelly and Billy Steinberg, who were really responsible for so many big hits. True Colours, they wrote also Eternal Flame, Like a Virgin for Madonna. Both writers were huge fans of Roy Orbison and inspired their own songwriting there. And they pitched it to him because they said, this demo that we've done sounds exactly like a Roy Orbison track. The first band that they actually pitched it to was actually Cock Robin. And the guys invited the lead singer of Cock Robin, Peter Kingsbury, to hear it. He was a bit arrogant, this guy, and said, I'm a songwriter. Why would I want to record one of your songs? Anyway, his people heard the demo, passed it on to Roy, and it stood idle for a couple of years. And then Roy, because he didn't have a recording contract, couldn't get it out. Until now.

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1: A very good day to you. Hope you're enjoying the tunes on Kick Up the 80s. Don't forget to get in touch at any time. 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Right, three questions for you. Give the answers in about 30 minutes' time. Question number one. You've got a three-way chance on this one. Which was a hit first for Bon Jovi? Was it A, You Give Love a Bad Name, B, Wanted Dead or Alive, or C, Bad Medicine? So which of those three songs was the first hit for Bon Jovi? You Give Love a Bad Name, Wanted Dead or Alive, or Bad Medicine? Question number two. Name the biggest hit for Tanita Tikaram. Name the biggest hit for Tanita Tikaram. And question number three. Who was the lead singer for The Tubes? Answers in about 30 minutes' time.

0: Skate Away. That's done from the Making Movies album, Dire Straits.
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1: The British kick up the 80s with Jeff Dawson.
0: Now, the idea here is you get involved, because remember, it's your show, and any which way you want to cut it here, as long as it's a song from the 80s. It could be a song, it could be a lead singer, it could be a solo artist, it could be a band. Any which way, and send it in to the usual email address, chunkyjeff@gmail.com. Now, I actually heard a tribute band playing this when I walked past a place in Vegas one time, and I thought, my goodness, that sounds good. Who's it was originally by? It was Judas Priest. This is going to be Best of British.

Gosh, Phil Collins was really knocking the skins off those drums, wasn't he? In the Air Tonight, playing on Kick Up the 80s. Now, I've got a nice email in from Leslie Ann in Bexhill. She wanted something by Bruce Hornsby or Elton John or the boss, Bruce Springsteen. So let's go with Bruce. Especially for you, Leslie.

0: Hi, this is Buster Bloodvessel. You're listening to Jeff Dorsett.
1: Lovely. Good stuff. Right, Buster Bloodvessel. Let's go with an interview with him. And I wanted to ask why he signed for a particular label. Here we go. Now, why did you sign for Magnet in the early days?
0: Well, they were a clear choice at the time because we wanted to sign with Two Tone.
1: Yeah.
0: But it was the obvious choice and people were already saying, you're barking up the madness tree.
1: Yeah.
0: And we didn't really want that.
1: Sure.
0: We wanted to be on our own and appreciated for who we were.
1: Yeah.
0: And not for another band's name. So they became like the enemy at the time.
1: Yes.
0: Although it sounds a bit silly because we always very much got on.
1: Yeah, correct.
0: And of course we did play gigs together.
1: Yeah.
0: Many times. And always enjoyable gigs.
1: Yeah.

0: I'll tell you what a fun guy to talk to. Buster Blood Vessel, Bad Manners. And they're reworking Millie's hit, My Boy Lollipop, into My Girl Lollipop. Right, let's give the answer to the quiz, and hopefully you manage 3 out of 3. Question number one, you had a three-way chance on this one. Which was the first hit for Bon Jovi? Was it A, You Give Love a Bad Name, or B, Wanted Dead or Alive, C, Bad Medicine? The answer, A, You Give Love a Bad Name. Question number two, what was the biggest hit for Tanita Tikaram? It was called Twist in My Sobriety. And question number three, lead singer, who was the lead singer for the Tubes? His name, Fee Waybill. So all that, Fee Waybill, Twist in My Sobriety, and Bon Jovi's first of the three was You Give Love a Bad Name. Right, second round interviews, the lead voice for the band, yes, but we're talking very much about the people that inspired him. Who did you listen to and maybe it inspired you to say, that's why John Davison wants to be in the music industry?
1: I think my mom was very instrumental in those early beginnings, because she led the church choir that I sang in as a boy. I was only about 8 to 10 years old, I think. And she played a lot of soft rock music in the house as well. Bread. I always say the three B's, the Bee Gees, Bread, and the Beach Boys.
0: Right.
1: So I was singing all the while growing up. And then I started picking up the guitar and wanting to get into rock music. And some of my earlier bands were like Boston and Queen and Foreigner. I remember those bands in particular. And then eventually started playing music with my best friend Taylor Hawkins, the late great Taylor Hawkins.
0: Sure.
1: And we had a cover band covering The Police, later Rush. That was my introduction into progressive rock, which led to being, you know, a lover of early Genesis and Yes. And I was primarily a guitar player, as I said, and then a bass player. I wasn't really much of a vocalist. I knew I had a high voice, and I loved doing background vocals, more of like the Randy Meisner kind of style. But eventually that led to pursuing, as a hobby more, really, lead singing. And one thing led to another, and I can't believe, as you said, has it really been that long, since 2012? Yes. Wow, yeah, amazing.

0: Christine Copeland and Summers collectively as The Police, and a number one single, Every Little Thing She Does Is Magic. So that's about where we've got to leave it. So thanks very much for your company. Appreciate it. And please keep the requests coming in, especially for the feature Best of British. But any of the others that we do, we will do it for you. And send it in to on the email, chunkyjeff@gmail.com. chunkyjeff@gmail.com. Or on WhatsApp, 077-844-89469. Stay safe, stay well. And whatever you do, look after one another.
1: Jeff Dawson, here comes the 80s.
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So welcome along, pump up the 90s and a touch of 2000s. I'm Jeff Dorsett in this deck chair for the next 60 minutes. Gabrielle started things off. Give me a little more time. And then the wonderful voice there of Paul Young, out of Sad Cafe, along with Mike and the Mechanics and All I Need Is a Miracle. So we got some Steel, or rather Seal. Stone Roses are on, Take That's on. Story on the song comes from Nirvana. Got a banger from Stardust. As we go Britpop, Indie Days, Trip Hop, Alternative Rock and Bangers. Want to get in touch, please do so. The email is always the same, chunkyjeff, C-H-U-N-K-Y, G-E-O-F-F at gmail.com. A show that has no filler or killer. Right, now this is the most played record in America in the 90s. The wonderful Seal. Produced by Trevor Horn. Yes, of he is Frankie Goes to Hollywood and the Buggles. Kiss from a Rose, right here.

That is such a brilliantly produced record. Kiss from a Rose, The Wonderful Seal. Of course, he was part of Adamski in the original thing and then did his own there. Kiss from a Rose and Crazy was another great song that he did.

0: Premiership Pop Quiz. Now, here's Jeff Dorsett.
1: And a very good day to you. Welcome along. Pump up the 90s and a touch of 2000. Three questions for you. Give the answers in about 35 minutes' time. Question number one. Who had the hit in the 90s with Maria Maria? It was in 1999. So who had the hit with Maria Maria? Right, 1995. Who had the hit with Just a Girl? 1995. Who had the hit with Just a Girl? And then 2 years earlier than that, 1993, who did Mr. Jones? So who did Mr. Jones?

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1: This is where we give you a backstory to a particular hit in the 90s or the early 2000s. And this week, we're going to go to 1991 and Nirvana and Come As You Are. Made number 9 in the UK, 32 in America from that wonderful album Nevermind. Now, Kurt Cobain actually said about the song, "It's all about people and what they are expected to act like in life." It's an eerie turn of events as well, because in the song, he says several times, "I don't have a gun." But 3 years later, of course, he committed suicide by shooting himself. Kurt got the same effect on his guitar as he did with Smells Like Teen Spirit. That was done with a pedal on the guitar there. The cover of the album Nevermind shows a baby underwater, as we all know, with reaching for a dollar bill attached to a fish hook. Kurt says it's to sympathise what you would know and what you thought of going after money, and that was the only thing that happened after you were born, chasing the money.

0: Came out in 1994, what a gem of a song. Bobby Gillespie along with Primal Scream, and that is Rocks.
1: 1990s, Jeff Dorsett. Who is your star from the Britpop era and a song that means so much to you? ChunkyJeff@gmail.com.
0: Right, that's what we're going to do. Go with a bit of Britpop here. Now, this guy, John Power, has got tremendous songwriting abilities. He was part of the Lars, remember? There She Goes. But Cast is the band he's had the most number of hits with. So out of Liverpool, this is our Britpop gem from them. They are Cast, and this is Sandstorm.

0: Sandstorm with Cast. And if there's a favourite record you want to hear from the 90s or the early 2000s, all you've got to do is drop me an email to chunkygeoff, chunkygeoff at gmail.com, and we'll endeavour to do it for you. We're trying to whip through all the different genres. We had a bit of Britpop there. We've given you some indie days and alternative rock. Bangers still to come. Let's go with a bit of trip hop. These are a tribe called Quest. Can you dig it?
1: Okay. Believe it or not, that is the sound of an invasion. Yes, that is the sound created by
2: a tribe called Quest.

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1: How do you say?
2: Can I kick it?
3: I was waiting for that last comment.
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5: Then do so at once.
6: That's Trip Hop at its very, very best there. A Tribe Called Quest and Can I Kick It?

0: to be a one-hit wonder in the end. But you know the rule on the show here. If it's going to be a one-hit wonder, make it a good one. And it is the Connells, 74-75. Right, let's give you the answer to the quiz. Question number one. Who had the hit in 1999 with the song Maria Maria? Santana is the answer. Question number two. 1995, who had the hit with Just a Girl? We're talking about Gwen Stefani's People, no doubt. And question number three, who did Mr. Jones in 1993? Counting Crows was the answer. So if you've got Counting Crows, no doubt, and Santana, give yourselves a nice little pat on the back, and that will do the job for you.
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1: The one that got away, Jeff Dorsett.
0: Now, the idea here is to play you a song that should have been a hit and wasn't. Sophie B. Hawkins, this time up, right beside you.

0: Why that wasn't a hit, I've got no idea. It should have been. One That Got Away, Sophie B. Hawkins, and Right Beside You. Now, looking down at all the genres here, we're giving you some Britpop, some indie days, some trip hop, some alternative rock. What we haven't given you, a banger.
1: Jeff Dorsett, Pump Up the 90s. Bangers.
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7: Well, it looks like summer's finally on its way. And if you don't believe me, you can ask Chad and Jeremy.

show is Mellow, a 68 great with the Friends of Distinction. Tall Paul with the Stones, and there's nothing mellow about them. Or those honky-tonk women.

I don't know what it is about her. Maybe it's her fondness for clog dancing, but she's just my style. Tall Paul on the Way Back Playback, pulling up to Star Set 1 this hour. They were the first band not only to have an integrated lineup, but they had a multi-gender lineup. That's not something you saw an awful lot of back in the 60s. Sly was the songwriter, his brother Freddie played the guitar, and their sister Rose played keyboards and sang. So you see, they really were the Family Stone. Here they are with two of their best, Sly and the Family Stone.

0: Hot fun in the summertime, and I am Everyday People. That's Sly in the Family Stone.
1: The Kawatha Time Machine remembers.
2: Well, here it is. The Stratford, one of the oldest inns in Vermont. Still standing virtually the same as it was back in 1774. And pretty much the same as when you folks first saw it 2 weeks ago. Yes, they say James Madison once stayed here. Really?
3: See, Joanna, that's great. I mean, just being in a place like this, we're going to know things about James Madison that we'd never know from any book.
4: Like what?
3: Well, for one thing, he didn't care where he slept.
5: They say the pathway to greatness is paved with kindness and humility, music and a good story from the page or the stage, with a shout or a whisper, and at times invisibly. These are the voices, the advocates, and the quiet heroes who volunteer at the food bank, sing us a song, lend a hand, and enrich our lives. In the late 90s, a group of folks in Peterborough found a way to recognize these angels among us. By way of a granite stone along the walkway, meandering through a waterfront park in the middle of town. A pathway of fame just for them. That first year, 19 angels went in, the next, 28. Today, the names combined is several hundred singers and musicians, actors and authors, playwrights, builders. Some names you'll know, Lester B. Pearson and Robertson Davies. Ronnie Hawkins gave us the band. And 40 Days, not to mention 40 years as a neighbor just down the road. Names you know, and names you won't. Like the volunteer who shows up for everything, or that guy who camps on the roof in all manner of weather for charity. Nominations come from the community, and the community isn't shy, even if some of the inductees are. Humble heroes all, who make life better through song or story, or helping hands, which are everywhere, here in our neck of the woods.

That's Johnny Rivers on your Paul Tremblay Show, where it's mystery oldie time. That's the time in the show when I send out a lyric from a song and you have to guess who did the song and the title of the song. All right, here it comes. What song has the lyric, 73 men sailed up from the San Francisco Bay, rolled off of their ship, and here's what they had to say. Think you know? I'll play it for you next hour.

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1: I'm Tall Paul on the fantastic Kawartha Time Machine. Gonna take you way back to January of 1966. Here's the scene. We're at the high school. It's the big winter dance. The girls would be wearing all their best dresses. The guys even dressed up too. Yeah, they'd be wearing sport coats and, you know, those pencil-thin ties. Well, you had to know the disc jockey was gonna spin some Tommy Roe, just like I'm gonna right now. Here he is, the star of Star Set 2, with two of his best. Tommy Roe.

0: Heather Honey. That's Tommy Rowe.
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2: 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Then we have Guy Marks and Miss Peggy Lee. 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And, oh, yeah, I got something real special for you. 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Nothing like it's ever been seen on TV before. Yeah, I got a bird and a bee, and we're going to put a camera on them and prove you've been lying to your kids.
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Tall Paul on your Way Back Playback with a couple of fantastic star sets this hour. We'll carry on with Kansas and boogie down with Eddie Kendrick. Here's Andy Kim.

Tall Paul, that's Southern Rock with Leonard Skinner. The stars of Star Set 1 this hour are out on their 40th anniversary tour. And you know they're adding more cities because, well, people want to see them. And, you know, they can't get everybody into the stadium for one night. Well, if you're a Kansas fan, keep an eye out because they're probably going to come to a city near you. Here they are with two of their best, Kansas.

0: Carry On and Dust in the Wind. That's two from Kansas. Pablo Cruz is up next.
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2: 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The Stratford, one of the oldest inns in Vermont. Still standing virtually the same as it was back in 1774. And pretty much the same as when you folks first saw it 2 weeks ago. Yes, they say James Madison once stayed here. Really?
3: See, Joanna, that's great. I mean, just being in a place like this, we're going to know things about James Madison that we'd never know from any book.
4: Like what?
3: Well, for one thing, he didn't care where he slept.

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It's Miss Brioldi time on The Paul Tremblay Show. Last hour, I asked what song has the lyric, 73 men sailed up from the San Francisco Bay, rolled off of their ship, and here's what they had to say. And they said, hey, it's Blue's Image with Ride Captain Ride.

That's Baker Street, 221B, if you're a Sherlock Holmes fan like me. Jerry Rafferty. I'm told Paul on the way back playback pulling up to Star Set 2. He's best known as a falsetto singer. In fact, this guy could hit notes that weren't even invented yet. In 1960, he co-founded one of the big Motown groups. Well, maybe even the biggest, the Temptations. He sang lead on The Way You Do the Things You Do and Just My Imagination Running Away With Me. In 1970, he went solo. Let's boogie on down with two of his best from Eddie Kendricks.

Eddie Kendricks with Keep On Truckin' and Boogie On Down. Well, strangely enough, there's a telephone company truck just outside in the parking lot. Let me pop my head out there and see if I can find out what's going on.

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0: Kawatha Time Machine remembers.
1: 1957.
2: Once upon a time, there was a prince. He was handsome. Oh, very handsome. And he was rich. Oh, very rich. But he was lonely. Oh, very lonely. Then one day, this lonely prince met a showgirl. She wasn't rich, but she wasn't lonely either. And the prince thought it would be rather nice to have the showgirl up to his apartment to, to have a midnight supper and maybe look over his etchings. That was the way he wrote the script. But this little showgirl had a few ideas of her own.
3: What are words? Where deeds can say so much more.
4: That is terrible!
5: You made a pass and I turned it down.
6: You know what's going to happen? I'm going to fall in love with you. Because I always, always do.
3: Always?
6: Both times. So, you better watch out.
5: You better watch out.
7: The Queen Dowager, that's your mother?
3: Your mother-in-law.
7: Oh, that's worse. You want me to hide, won't you? Where? In there?
3: I love you.
7: I love you. Oh, gosh, your grand ducal highness, how I love you.
3: Don't forget those dumb yourself in your door bound. How dare you?
0: And now, another Yorkawortha Oldies.com Laugh Track.
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9: Another rapidly rising young comedian is here just for laughs. Meet Jay Leno.
10: Thank you. Thank you very much. I'm originally from the United States. Do we have any United States people here tonight? Ah, what a small world. Isn't that funny? You know, this is such a strange business. Because people always come up to me and they always say, like, how did you get started telling jokes? How did you get started, you know, doing comedy? I got started, I think, the way most of the comedians got started. I remember I was in school one day. Teacher said to me, "If it's so funny, Mr. Leno, why don't you stand up and do it for the entire class?" I got up one day, did about 10 minutes. Pretty soon the teacher's charging $5 cover, two drink minimum.
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0: Thanks for tuning in to Dan Sweeney's One Hit Wonders. A One Hit Wonder is a combination of artist and song that scores big in the Billboard Top 40 once, but never repeats the achievement again. And today we'll be looking at early 70s rock One Hit Wonders. And just coming off a number 5 charting hit in March of 1970, Ma Bella Me. That's T-Set, a rock band formed in 1966 in Delft, Netherlands. In their home country, their next single, She Likes Weeds, went to number 1. Unfortunately, the track was banned in the USA because it referred to drug use. The group disbanded in 1975, but briefly reunited in 1979 and 1983. Moving forward with more early 70s rock one-hit wonders. This big hit charted at number 3 in April of 1970, Spirit in the Sky. That's Norman Greenbaum, a singer-songwriter from Malden, Massachusetts. Although Spirit in the Sky had a clear Christian theme, Greenbaum was and remains Jewish. Greenbaum says he was inspired to write the song after watching country singers singing a song on TV. Several of his records placed in the charts, including Canned Ham in 1970, which reached number 46 in the Billboard Hot 100, in 1966, as the leader and composer of Dr. West's Medicine Show and Junk Band, he recorded the novelty hit, The Eggplant That Ate Chicago. Well, here's the song in the Tom Hanks movie, Apollo 13, in 1995.
1: Okay, good evening, America, and welcome aboard Apollo 13. I'm Jim Lovell, and we're broadcasting to you tonight from an altitude of almost 200,000 miles. Away from the face of the earth, and we have a pretty good show in store for you tonight. We are going to show you just what life is like for the three of us here in the vast expanse of outer space. Okay, one of the first things we'd like to do is
2: provide you with the appropriate background music. So hit it there, Fredo.
1: Hello, Roy.

number 4 charting hit in July of 1970, Ride Captain Ride. That's Blue Image, a rock band from Tampa, Florida that started in 1966 and ended shortly after their only top 40 hit. The group can briefly be seen performing their only top 40 song in the 1971 film Dusty and Sweets McGee. Hey, be sure to like and follow Dan Swinney's One Hit Wonders page on Facebook and Instagram for all your One Hit Wonder trivia. Thanks for liking the pages. Moving forward with another early 70s rock One Hit Wonder, charting at number 21 in July 1970, Mississippi Queen. That's Mountain, a hard rock band that formed on Long Island, New York in 69. The band broke up in 72 and has reunited frequently since 73, remaining active well into the 2010s. Their most recent album was 2007's

0: Moving forward with more early 70s rock one-hit wonders. Charting at number 10 in 1971, One Toke Over the Line. That's Brewer and Shipley, a folk rock duo who enjoyed their peak success in the late 60s through the early 70s. Despite the reference to smoking pot, One Took Over the Line was performed on The Lawrence Welk Show, a TV show known for its conservative, family-oriented format by a duo known as Gale and Dale. At the end of their performance of the song, Lawrence Welk remarked, without any hint of irony, "There you have a modern spiritual by Gale and Dale." Well, here's a brief interview in 2011 where Michael Brewer talks about how their hit song was politically targeted by the FCC and VP Spiro Agnew in the early 70s because of its reference to smoking pot.
1: What did you think when the vice president came out and named you by name?
2: We thought it was pretty funny, and we said, "Thank you, Spiro Agnew, very much for the publicity."
1: Okay. And what about radio stations afterwards? It looked to me like they kind of caved just a little bit.
2: Some of them did and some of them didn't, but fortunately a lot of people decided to go ahead and play it anyway. And it's still being played all around the world today, and Spiro Agnew and Richard Nixon are dead and gone.

Coming in at number 24 in July of 1971, Get It On. That's Chase. It was created in 1970 by Bill Chase. Some of the songs by Chase were written by Jim Peterik of the Ides of March, another one-hit wonder band. Chase's work on a fourth studio album in mid-1974 came to an end on August 9th of that year. While en route to a scheduled performance at the Jackson County Fair in Minnesota, Bill Chase died in a plane crash at the age of 39. You know, if you missed part of the show today, you can go to onehitwondersds.com to find out where the show's playing next. Make One Hit Wonders part of your day all week long. Here's another early 70s rock One Hit Wonder, squeaking in at number 40. That's 10 years after. A British blues rock band popular in the late 60s and early 70s. Between 1968 and 1973, they scored 8 top 40 albums in the UK albums chart and also had 12 albums enter the US Billboard 200 album chart. Despite all that success, they only had 1 top 40 hit, squeaking in at number 40. After breaking up in 1974, they reunited 1983 to play the Reading Festival in the UK. In 2017, the band released its most recent studio album, A Sting in the Tail.

0: Hallelujah. That's Sweat Hog. Number 33 in December of 1971. Sweat Hog was a rock band from Sunnyvale, California that started in 1967. 1970, Sweat Hog became the house band in the Chronicle nightclub in the San Fernando Valley and were discovered. They became the top opening act for Black Sabbath, Emerson, Lake & Palmer, the Jay Giles Band, Grand Funk Railroad, many others. They faded away by the mid-70s. Moving forward with more early 70s rock one-hit wonders, charting at number 10 in March of 72, Bang-A-Gong, Get It On. That's T-Rex, an English rock band formed in 1967 by singer-songwriter and guitarist Mark Bolan. The band was initially called Tyrannosaurus Rex before shortening the name to T-Rex. From 1970 until 73, T-Rex became as popular as the Beatles in the UK, with a run of 11 singles in the UK top 10. Mark Bolan was the group's primary songwriter and the only constant member. In 1977, he died in a car crash several months after the release of the group's final studio album, Dandy in the Underworld. T-Rex has influenced several genres over several decades, including glam rock, the punk movement, post-punk, indie pop, Britpop, and alt-rock. Well, here's T-Rex on Top of the Pops in the UK in December of 1971.
1: Hello and welcome to Christmas Top of the Pops Part 2. I hope that you saw the program on Christmas Day, and I hope very sincerely that you're having the most gorgeous holiday, full of plum pudding by now, I expect, and I hope that you're having a really lovely time. Sit back and relax and enjoy the show, because if you saw the Christmas Day edition of the show, then we're looking back at some of the fabulous number one records that we had last year. Here is the only group to have two number ones last year. You saw them singing on Christmas Day, and here's the other one, T-Rex and Get It On.

0: Derek and the Dominoes with their number 10 charting hit in August of 1972, Layla. Well, Derek and the Dominoes were an English-American blues rock band formed in 1970 by guitarist and singer Eric Clapton. The band released only one studio album, Layla and Other Assorted Love Songs, which featured Dwayne Allman. Although released in 1970, it wasn't until March of 1972 that the album's single, Layla, made the top 10 in both the U.S. and the U.K. Well, due to drug problems and Dwayne Allman's sudden death, the band suddenly broke up at the end of 1971 in the middle of recording a second album. Well, we're coming down the stretch, so let's take a look at another early 70s rock one-hit wonders charting at number 5 in August of 1972, Hold Your Head Up. That's Argent, an English rock band formed in 1969 by keyboardist Rod Argent, formerly of The Zombies. They had three UK top 40 singles. After splitting up in 1976, Rod Argent went on to work with Andrew Lloyd Webber and produced a couple of solo albums. He also opened a keyboard shop in the West End of London. Argent reunited for a 5-show tour in 2012. Well, here's John Denver to introduce Argent on the Midnight Special in 1972.
1: If you're aware of how in the music industry some groups sometimes break up and new groups are formed, different groups, and oftentimes better groups come out of this. And if you remember a group named The Zombies, which several years ago, not too long ago, had a very big hit record all over the world actually called Time of the Season. And Rod Argent was the leader of that group and has since formed another group. They have a very big hit record now all over the country called Hold Your Head Up. Please welcome Argent.

Well, that's going to do it for us today. We're going to close out with this early 70s rock, one-hit wonder, from the beginning, Emerson, Lake & Palmer. An English progressive rock supergroup formed in London back in 1970 with 9 gold record albums in the U.S. and an estimated 48 million records sold worldwide, they were one of the most popular and commercially successful progressive rock bands in the 70s. The group disbanded in 1979. Well, after various reunions through the years, their final performance took place in 2010 at the High Voltage Festival in London, celebrating the band's 40th anniversary. Both Emerson and Lake died in 2016, leaving Palmer as the only surviving member of the band. Well, thanks for tuning in to Dan Sweeney's One Hit Wonders. We'll keep marching through the history of One Hit Wonders next time. Until then, you have a terrific week.

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3: 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Neil Young?
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1: Who didn't have the album this song came from? Jefferson Starship's Red Octopus during that senior year, which may have helped you believe in miracles, like, say, graduating.
2: Fun.

of 66 activities likely included going to a go-go where the music was louder, the hemlines were shorter, and the curfews were earlier. Oh well, at least there was this at home.

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0: Back when the answer to What is Life was still a magazine that your folks got every week in the mail. For a little while longer, anyway. Stick around, Appleheads. More of our 12th annual class reunion special is on the way.
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2: 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And here's news about girdles.
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4: Why not?
5: 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My mother's in town. I'm engaged.
6: You're aboard the time machine.
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7: Time to put on that big, gaudy old class ring. It's the class reunion special.

0: What situation wasn't groovy for the class of 71? Okay, maybe exam day or fender bending your dad's Oldsmobile, but generally speaking, things were pretty good.
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2: Saluting the class of 66.
0: For whom things were not so groovy when senior year began, and this number one song gave you all the bad news. The civics teachers must have loved that.

0: Well, keep in mind, that's a lot better than the other way around. Elvin and Mickey from class of 76 senior year. This next one's for anyone who had to wait and wait and wait for their prom date to get ready. Camping with
1: Richard Bell. The class of 81.
0: It must be that one curl that just won't stay.

Thanks for attending That Things Class Reunion for the Class of 71 Seniors All Right Now by the band Free, which nothing was, but come on, gas was 40 cents a gallon. A used VW Beetle went for around $800, and a McDonald's Big Mac, fries, and a drink would set you back $1.50.

America, you need rice Chex when you're feeling sleepy. Not corn Chex, not wheat Chex. They're for something else altogether. But rice Chex is a very different kind of protein. And that makes rice Chex a little light charge that doesn't leave a lump in your stomach. 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Now there's hope for the sleepy.

0: Time Won't Let Me. 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When that song was a hit during class of 66 senior year, I bought Hit Parader magazine to learn all the lyrics to that song. Next, Elton sings about friends who you had to have to put the blame on whenever you got into trouble.
1: Saluting the class of 71.

Class of 76, who will be saluting during all of our two. Next, for the Class of 66, a rare version of the Rascals' first number one smash, featuring a cameo by one of the biggest TV stars.

0: Rascals and Music with a Porpoise. Yes, you're right. Flipper was a dolphin. Keep your beanies on, Appleheads. More of our class reunion is up ahead. Try the punch.
1: That thing with Rich Appel.
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3: Herb, big guy, I can explain everything.
4: Explain what?
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4: Herb, do you have a client coming in here this afternoon?
3: I sure do, boss. Run and Sun Emporium's 4 o'clock.
5: What's Run and Sun?
4: It's a fascinating new idea from California.
3: Yeah. You know how everyone's into this health thing, you know, running and looking tanned? Well, this place has treadmills, so you can run on them inside tanning booths. Run and Sun. Get it? It's going to be all over the city.
4: Do not blow this one, Herb.
3: Big guy, you know you can trust me.
6: Want to see me?
4: Yes, a matter of fact, I did. I want you to impress upon Herb how important it is that he sign new clients.
6: Okay, why don't you tell him yourself?
4: Oh, well, I can do that now because Herb's here, but he wasn't here when I sent for you. I was going to tell you to tell him, then I left. And of course, when I got back, Herb was here, and I couldn't tell him, though, because you said that you sent for me, and I answered you, and so there you go.
6: Well, so now what?
4: Well, I don't know.
7: What's going on?
6: Mr. Carlson was just explaining nuclear physics.
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5: Your Kawartha Oldies.

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The yearbook staff will only allow so much. 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

0: from the Kawartha region of Ontario, Canada, bringing cottage country to the world with the best in nostalgia and the songs you've been missing.
1: He's very gallant. He's a perfect gentleman.
0: This is the fantastic Kawartha Time Machine.
1: A great dancer, and he doesn't make noises when he chews.
0: This is the Class Reunion Special.
2: Saluting the Class of 76.
3: For the whole hour, yes. Those were golden years, were they not?

0: Sweat Hogs of the Class of 76. The theme from the TV show set in a high school that was so tough.
1: How tough was it?
0: The students tell the math teachers, yo, solve your own problems. With hot chocolates, you sexy thing, begging the question, what made her or him sexy during that class's senior year? For the girls, it was jumpsuits and denim flare jeans. For the guys, it was unbuttoned shirts and denim.

0: from Fleetwood Mac with new group members Stevie Nicks and Lindsey Buckingham. Another must-have for Class of 76 seniors who were saluting all this hour as part of That Things class reunion, which means a lot of boys are back in town who we'll hear from next. Now a word from someone else with a radio show this weekend.
1: This is Wolfman Jack. And by
0: hey, I didn't interrupt
1: now,
0: your show.
1: There's a big difference between cleanses and Clearasil. 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

0: I don't believe Thin Lizzy got their own 7-Eleven Slurpee Rock Cup. Among the other acts who did, Peter Frampton, BTO, and Grand Funk. More for the class of 76 on the way. That thing, nostalgia
1: for you. Is this your car?
2: Yeah.
1: Can I rub her? You want the time machine. I just love it when guys pull out.
3: Back to That Thing's Class Reunion Special. That Thing with Richard Bell. Saluting the class of 76.

to your disco lady, a missed opportunity if ever there was one. Disco, rock, country, pop, among the musical styles popular during Class of 76 senior year, all represented in this segment of the program. That meant more and different music to dance to, so disco over there and soft rock dancing here from Orlando.

0: And Beth Kiss got their Slurpee Rock Cup. 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The latter represented next.
1: Rock and roll!
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3: The Class of 76.
4: Yeah, Breaker 19, this here's a rubber duck. You got a copy on me, Big Ben, come on. Yeah, 10-4, Big Ben, for sure. By golly, it's clean, clear to Flagtown, come on. Yeah, it's a big 10-4 there, Big Ben. Yeah, we definitely got the front door, good buddy. Mercy sakes alive, looks like we got us a convoy.
5: It was the dark of the moon on the 6th of June in a Kenworth pulling logs. Cab over Pete with a reefer on and a Jimmy hauling hogs. We is heading for Bear on I-10 about a mile out of Shaky Town. I says, Pigpen, this here's a rubber duck and I'm about to put the hammer down.

0: in for about 5 miles or so. 10, roger, them hawks is getting intense up here.
1: By the time we got into Tulsa Town, we had 85 trucks in all. But they's a roadblock up on the Cloverleaf, and them bears is wall to wall. Yeah, them smokies as thick as bugs on a bumper. They even had a bear in the air. I says, calling all trucks, this here is the duck. We about to go.

0: Big Ben? 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You're still too close. Yeah, them hawks are starting to close up my sinuses. Mercy sakes, you better back off another 10.
1: Well, we rolled up Interstate 44 like a rocket sled on rails. We tore up all of our swindle sheets and left them setting on the scales. By the time we hit that shy town, them bears was getting smart. They'd brought up some reinforcements from the Illinois National Guard. There's armored cars and tanks and jeeps and rigs of every size. Yeah, them chicken coops was full of bears and choppers filled the skies. Well, we shot the line, we went for broke with 1,000 screaming trucks and 11 long-haired friends of Jesus in a chartreuse microbus.
0: Hey, rubber duck to Sodbuster. Come on there, you have 10-4 Sodbuster. Listen, you want to put that microbus in behind that suicide jockey? Yeah, he's hauling dynamite and he needs all the help he can get.
1: Well, we laid a strip for the Jersey Shore, prepared to cross the line. I could see the bridge was lined with bears, but it didn't have a doggone dime. I says, Pigpen, this here's a rubber duck. We just ain't a gonna pay no toll. So

0: Things 12th Annual Class Reunion Special. All this hour, we're focused on the Class of 76. Here's the price list. Gas, 60 cents a gallon. A regular pizza, $3. A bucket of Kentucky Fried Chicken, $5. And this would cost about $50, good buddy.
1: 10-4, the rubber duck is on the way, good buddy.
2: I had enough of that trying to fish the flat. I just couldn't get a doggone bite. So I called on my convoy buddy, see if he could make it right. With a million Midland

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I've still got an unpaid speeding ticket for going 22. 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Okay. ZZ Top, Bringing Up the

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4: 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Now it's time to announce the winner of WACK's Win a Dream Day with Daddy contest. Are you ready?
5: Yes.
4: From Central High. 50 years old. From Class A to B. And her name is...
3: New Cadbury's thick dairy milk. Never before such thick chunks of creamy milk chocolate. Never before tasted as soda.
6: I drink Dr. Pepper, don't you see?

toting peppers, toting peppers, cooking peppers, good looking peppers. 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Us peppers are an interesting breed. 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

0: 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Today's episode, camping.
1: Cooler, tent, fishing rods and tackle, that should do it.
2: Don't close the trunk just yet, Mom. 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
1: Actually, Johnny, we're going to buy our firewood once we get up to the campground so that we can avoid spreading invasive insects like the Asian longhorn beetle and emerald ash borer.
2: That's a swell idea, Ma. And it means I'm all done packing.
0: This message is brought to you by the Ontario Federation of Anglers and Hunters and the Ontario Ministry of Natural Resources.
3: Nostalgia for you.
4: Yeah?
3: The Fantastic Award, the Time Machine.
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0: Living for the weekend, which last I checked, we still are. This next one is for that guy in the class of 76. We all knew for whom a balanced meal was a little wacky tobacky three times a day.
1: Waste of

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And yes, Paul, we still are.

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1: Oh, Class of 71, I'm sure you remember how it felt to get those caps and gowns off, toss aside that diploma, and head to every party in town. 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What curfew? 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
1: The irony of this song, especially on graduation night, was for the all-night partygoers. 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Meanwhile, our parents were getting uptight based on that word's later and better known definition.
2: Baby.

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1: One of the things that I really like to do is take my popcorn with me wherever I go. Crispy tent,

0: 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Not easy to do. Coming up, a song for both the classes of 66 and 91.
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Good advice from 38 Special for the class of 81. After all, you don't want to lose all your notes from class. Oh, wait, it's Hold On Loosely. I was sure he sang Loose Leaves. Now for the class of 71, this one from the rack in the back of the shack, from Tea Garden and Van Winkle, singing about the three things you needed if you went to a religious school: God, love, and rock and roll. Well, two of those three, anyway.

0: most folks shaking their heads. A massive lock that would lift and lower watercraft 65 feet and do it without power. How? People would ask. And build it with unreinforced concrete. You've got to be kidding, they said. It'll never work. It'll never last. It'll collapse, they said. But the engineer persevered using the counterweight principle. Two massive identical tubs, one low, the other high. Gravity would push the high tub down while pulling the lower tub up. No power required. And RB was right about the concrete, too. In 1904, at year one. In 2004, at year 100. And it's still working today, well into its second century. Folks come from far and wide to witness this grand marvel in action, fashioned from concrete that was never supposed to last. But it has, and to this day it stands tall and proud like a beacon. RB rests now in Little Lake Cemetery in Peterborough, not far from that beacon, his gravestone pointing towards his most famous creation in our neck of the woods.
1: The Kawatha Time Machine remembers.
2: Mr. Heidblum?
3: Huh?
2: Mr. Heidblum?
3: Yes?
2: Yeah, we understand that you're taking a trip with us tomorrow.
3: Trip?
2: Yeah, well, we want you to know that Avis is working right now.
3: Avis?
2: It's vacuuming your car, checking the oil, brakes, even the air in the spare tire.
3: Spare tire.
2: One of the ways Avis tries harder is working at night, so you're ready in the morning. Yeah. Oh, by the way, it's a Chrysler Cordoba, and it's blue. See you in the morning.
3: See you in the morning.
4: We try harder, Avis. Avis, we don't know
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7: Gosh, you're right, Johnny. Goldie's too big for that fishbowl. Why don't we take him down to the river and let him go?
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8: Hello, Davy.
9: Oh, Mother.
8: No, Davy, you really heard something. It's me. No, no, not in the back seat, Davy. Down here. Well, just don't sit there with your mouth hanging open. Say hello.

0: makes you wonder how that guy ever got to class on time. Chicago for the class of 71. This next song was a big hit twice. First for the class of 66, and again for the class of 91, meaning graduates of the latter could have been kids of the former.
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the Class of 71.

perfectly timed song for the seniors of the aforementioned class of 71. We are getting very close to That Thing show number 600. That'll be on the 4th of July weekend. More on that coming soon. Now one more for the class of 76 seniors, also known as the College Decision Blues.

Bet you class of 66ers do too. Next on That Things class reunion, a prom and graduation standard that started with the class of 81 and shows no signs of letting up.

of 81 Senior. I'm guessing that one might have worn out its welcome after a while. The Thing with Richard Bell. Whether it was the college of your choice or that first job, either of which meant packing up and heading somewhere new, this song said it all for the class of 71.

0: Just got those SAT scores. Hey! A little happy dance music for the class of 66.
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0: With one more for that class, you may have moved on with your life, but when it comes to longtime friends, you know it's true even today.

0: part of Mrs. Hanson was played by Mabel Page. The two women shoppers were Kay Wiley and Barbara Pepper. And the policeman was Emery Parnell.
1: And the announcer who makes everything official was the amazing Bill Quinn.
2: And that'll do it for you, Rich.
1: If you like our show, tell everyone you know and tell the station you're hearing us on. This is Rich Appel. Remember, the best thing you can ever be is yourself.
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2: Wrapping up our class reunion special with a fitting one for the class of 76 from Boz Scaggs, followed by Linda Ronstadt for the class of 71, for whom it's been a long, long time. Have a great week, graduates and Appleheads.

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7: Mike is on the scene.
8: And I am ready for you.
7: You play your favorites.
8: You know that I will.

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There's so many to choose from. Yeah, you really have yourselves a good old time.

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0: And they are welcome once again to Mike Belay's Jukebox Party 2 Big Hours. Some of your favorite blasts from the past, and well, a couple you might not have heard before. Mixing up something for everybody. I know I'm ready. I know you're ready. So let's get busy as the good times rock.

Yeah, that's neat, sweet, and complete. I love that one right there. Oh, yeah, that's the Nutmegs for you. A little something called Hello. Hey, can you remember back in the day with those Bebop Babies? Oh, they were just so much fun, weren't they? Here's Ricky Nelson to tell you all about

Frankie Nelson, Bebop Baby, here with Mike Belay's Jukebox Party. Thank you so much for letting me share all these wonderful memories with you, like this one here of the Father Sergeant's When You Walk.

1954. It's Ray Charles. I got a woman here. The Mike Blaze Jukebox Buddy Gang. I feel like taking it back to the year 1956. Slow it down right now. Yes, the

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I'm so glad to be doing it for you. 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

0: 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And I go to him. 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Hey, do we have any classic car owners out there? Yeah. You have a hot rod? If you do, we're going to play this for you.
1: Now, you've heard the story of the hot rod race when the Ford and the Mercury was setting a pace. That story's true, I'm here to say, because I was a-driving that Model A. It's got a Lincoln motor, and it's really souped up. That Model A body makes it look like a pup. It's got 8 cylinders, and use them all with an overdrive that just won't stall. Got a 4-barrel carbon, a dual exhaust, 411 gears that can really get lost. Got safety tubes, and I'm not scared. The brakes are good, and the tires are fair.

the floor, says that's all there is, there ain't no more. 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I crossed my fingers just for luck. The fender's clicking, the guardrail post, the guy beside me, white as a ghost.

Yeah, I love that one right there. Troy Chantel, and this time. Hey, don't forget, gang, if you'd like to get a hold of me, send it a request, shout out. Let me know where in the world you're listening from, or just make comments on the show. I certainly would love to hear from you. All you have to do is send them in to DiscJockeyMike@Verizon.net. That's DiscJockeyMike@Verizon.net. And if you like what you've heard, spread the word. Let everybody know you're listening to Mike Bollea's Jukebox Bodies. We go back with a classic by Barry Young. One has my name, the other has my heart.

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His name is Barry Young. One has my name, the other has my heart, and the ex has my credit card. Something for everybody, you know what I mean? Let's go back to Lubbock, Texas right now with Buddy Hunter.

ran all the way home. Could the guy just make a phone call? That's Ian Pallas. It's the Hot and Solo Rock and Roll of the Rose Hot, nonstop, strong and alive. And that's no jive. Right here on the Mike Blaze Jukebox Party. Let's go back right now.

8:15, right here on the Big Broadcast. Let's go back and do some blues for you right now. Here's a classic with Otis Rush. I Can't Quit You, Baby, here on the Jukebox Party.

0: does she tell him?
1: Oh, when you had to holler, baby.
0: Oh, yeah, holler, baby.
1: You know you
0: I can't quit you, baby. No, no, no. We got to keep it going. I'm not going to quit. We got plenty more oldies for you. Let's go back.

Yeah, playing all kind of treasures to give you all kind of pleasures. That's how we do it each and every week for 2 big hours. It's Mike Belay's Jukebox Party. Thank you so much, gang, for letting me share these wonderful memories with you. Let's go back right now. Don and Phil, these are the Everly Brothers.

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2: 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Then somebody invented the wheel.

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That's what it's all about here on the Jukebox Party. That's Tommy Tucker. Let's go back in time, gang. Here's a Golden Grey from 1958. The Platters. It's Twilight Time.

yeah, laying down that sound for you. That's the jive by these golden rings. Hey, gang, I want to thank you so much for letting me share these wonderful memories with you, one right after another. We've got plenty more to go, so let's get back to it. Up next, this is Benny King and Stand By Me. When the night-

Yeah, that's Benny King doing his thing for us here. Thankfully, as Jukebox Party. Hey, don't forget, gang, if you like to make a request, send out a shout-out, say hi to me, let me know where in the world you're listening from. I love reading your mail, so why don't you kindly send me something? 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That's DiscJockeyMike@Verizon.net, or if you're on, if you're on Facebook, I am also. Just go to Disc Jockey Mike, all one word. Disc Jockey Mike, send

Yeah, I'm feeling great. Are you feeling great? Am I putting a little grin above your chin? I certainly hope so, guys. Here comes one of those Dynamite Doo-Wop delights as we take it back to 1957. Here's a pretty one for you by the Chestnuts.

Yeah, that's the sound of Dwayne Eddy and that rebel rouser. I'm just so happy at being able to play all these wonderful songs for you. Let's go back to 1960. This

That's Elvis. He's stuck on you. I'm stuck on you also. And thank you for listening to Mike Belair's Jukebox Party. Now, if you're having a good time, please tell your friends that you like

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That's Chris Kenner. What a great memory after another. That's how we do it for you. Yeah. It's the hottest solo rock and roll, and it's rolling on nonstop. Strong and alive, but that's no jive. With over 25,000 golden souvenirs from those other years. Playing all kind of treasures to give you all kind of pleasures. We got a hot one for you right now. This is Howl.

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0: 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Mike Bollea. Mike Bollea.
2: Hello, baby. Yeah, this is the Big Bopper speaking.

Hey, gang, don't forget, I'd love to hear from you. If you want to send me some feedback, let me know what you think about the show. Let me know where in the world you're listening to it from. And also, please respond to the station that you're listening to it on, the station that you have on right now. If you're like the Jukebox Party, kindly tell them, let them know that you're listening and you like what you hear. And as long as you keep doing that, I'll keep on being around and sharing these wonderful memories with you. Now, if you want to send something in to me, it's very easy to do. 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I'd love to hear from you. Now let's go to the street corners right now. I love this one. Here's Kenny Vance and the Planet.

Yeah, Kenny Bands and the Planet Tones. I absolutely love that. Yeah, that is one of those songs that does take me to my happy place. Are you happy? Are you feeling good? If you are, then why don't you snap your fingers?

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1: Come aboard for Night Train!

Yeah, let's have a party tonight. Wanda Jackson. Hey, gang, thank you so much for joining me. Looking at that big clock on the wall, it's our time to get out of here. And, thank you for spending some time with me. Don't forget, I'd love to hear from you. Send in your remarks. I'd appreciate it. 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It's always good to hear from you. So long.

0: Hey, gang, until next time, please take care of yourself out there. You're the only one you've got.
1: Ladies and gentlemen, may I have your attention, please? The DJ has left the building.